0: level 210, direct 2-6.
1: 2-station cross, Shamrock 7, Juliet Charlie, Shannon good day, radar contact, continue to send to flight level 170.
0: You send to flight level 170, Shamrock 7, Juliet Charlie.
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Ryanair 737 X-ray Shannon, continue to send to flight level 110.

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1: 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Ryanair 737 X-ray, contact Cork on frequency 119.905.

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1: 17 level 250, Easy 3 8 Whiskey Bravo.
0: Thank you.
2: This Ryanair 7 Delta Romeo, flight level 360, Bagsville.
0: Ryanair 7 Delta Romeo, Shannon, good day, radar contact here from Bagsville to Deakin for Deakin 2 Delta arrival.
2: Bagsville, Deakin 2 Delta, Ryanair 7 Delta Romeo.

0: Shannon 3 Bravo Foxtrot, Shannon now descends to flight level at 250.
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0: Ryanair 7 Delta Romeo, Shannon clear to Deegan.
2: Right, Deegan, Ryanair 7 Delta Romeo.

0: Shannon 3, Bravo Foxtrot, Shannon Reducer 250 knots indicated on transition, your number, another traffic in front of you for Belfast.
1: 50 knots on transition, Shannon 3, Bravo Foxtrot.
0: Shannon 3, Bravo Foxtrot, Shannon continue to send to flight level 210.
1: Send flight level 210, Shannon 3, Bravo Foxtrot.

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1: DSAT flight level 320, FedEx 9153.

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1: Ryanair 7 Delta Romeo, Shannon, descend to flight level 250.
0: Descend flight level 250, Ryanair 7 Delta Romeo.

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1: Turkish 8-4 uniform, Shannon squawk 5206, confirm flight level.
0: Maintain flight level 370, squawk 5206, Turkish 8-4 uniform.
1: Stand by for radar contact. Ryanair 7, Delta Romeo, Shannon, I continue to send to flight level 200.
2: This is flight level 200, Ryanair 7, Delta Romeo.

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1: Emirates 4 Mike Shannon Squawk 1143, confirm flight level.
0: Okay, 1143 squawking now and flight level 350.
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3: 7 Delta Romeo, good traffic direct.
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1: 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Shannon, ATS 6 Hotel, Zulu, again with the emergency. Flight level 370.
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2: 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Shannon, Roger, 85 Victor, level 340.
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0: Lufthansa Cargo 8189, Shannon, radar contact.

0: good day, Air Canada. 44 Heavy, flight level 410.
1: Air Canada 844, Shannon, squawk 2014.
0: Squawking 2014, Air Canada 844.
1: FedEx 5303, Shannon, descend to flight level 320.
0: Descend to level 320, FedEx 5303, vacating 340, descending level 320.
2: Good morning, coming cargo T905, level 370, squawk 6003.
1: German cargo 395, Shannon, standby for radar contact.

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1: Morag, Air Canada 844.
0: ISAR 85, Victor Shannon, climb to flight level 360.
1: Climb level 360, ISAR 85, Victor.
2: Shannon, Emirates 998, heavy flight level 330.
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1: German Cargo 395, Shannon, radar contact.

0: Southeast A1 Heavy. Flight level 380 to Dorgals, walking 1141.
1: Swiss 81 Shannon, confirm flight level.
0: Flight level 380.
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0: Pedal Gazette, Victor 3, Mike Alpha, heavy maintenance, level 390.
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2: Noi Zero 629 at level 400, good morning.
1: Taro 629, Shannon Squawk 1152.
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2: Turn off the total of the base, 76 Tango, level 360.
1: Petty at 76 Tango, Shannon School of 1151.
2: 1151 at the Jet 76 Tango.
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1: Shamrock 998, Shannon, confirm flight level.
0: Flight level 350.
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0: KLM 204, Shannon climb to flight level 390.
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1: 340 for 320, FedEx 6174.
2: Shannon Control, good morning, Delta 132 at 390.
0: Delta 132, Shannon, good day, radar contact.
3: Shannon, good morning, Air Transat 690, flight level 390, Squawky 1147.
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0: United 962, 360 squawking 2006.
1: Yes, that is Liner 62, Shannon. Good morning. Identified, cleared from Dogo to Bofum.
0: Dogo to Bofum for United 962.
2: Ken, good morning, Lufthansa 437 Heavy, flight over 3N90 inbound, Dogo, Squawk 1172.
1: Lufthansa 437, Shannon, good morning, identified, cleared from Dogo to Morag.
2: Lufthansa 437 from Dogo to Morag, thank you.

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1: Aircraft 327, Shannon, good morning, identified, cleared from Dogal to NCHEC.
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0: Oh, 5x5, thank you. Austrian 32 X-ray, Shannon, good morning. 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
2: Good day, Condor 029er, flight level 390.
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0: That's Hansa 445, Shannon, good morning, identified. Lufthansa 423, Shannon, good morning, identified, cleared from Dogo to Morag.
2: 423, Dogo, Morag.
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1: Austrian 3-2 X-ray, Shannon, good morning, identified.
2: Shannon, control, good morning, number 423, heavy, flight level 370.
1: Lufthansa 423, Shannon, good morning, identified.

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1: Shaman Home Mike, November Shaman, good morning, identified. Could I just get a spot wind in your position?
0: 274 at 70.
1: Thank you. And Shaman Home Mike, November, continue descent to flight of 170.
0: Descent 170, Shaman Home Mike, November.

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0: 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Bye-bye.
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0: It's 132.8660.

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Good morning.

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1: Turkish 181, Shannon, good morning, identified.
0: Thank you. Shannon 1, Papa Romeo, descending flight level of 330.77, heading Alva 105.
1: Shannon 1, Papa Romeo, Shannon, good morning, identified. I'll have you on the heading for about another 5 minutes, and on that heading, continue descent to flight level 190.
0: Descent flight level 190 on the heading, Roger Shannon 1, Papa Romeo. And the Shamrock 104 with you, passing 340, descending 330, within a lap.
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0: Flight Control, good morning. Giant 8329 Heavy, flight level 400.
1: Giant 8329, Shannon, good morning, identified.
0: Hey, that's correction for Giant 8329, that's flight level 410.
1: Check, thank you.

0: from Papa Romeo Shaman. What would be your normal speed on transition?
1: We could do 280 or 300 if you want. Shaman Quan Papa Romeo.
0: Shaman Quan Papa Romeo. Okay, in that case, you can resume all navigation to LAPO and on transition maintain 290 knots or less, please.
1: 290 or less, Shamrock 1 Papa Romeo and 2 LAPO.

0: 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Nanawal, yes. Shamrock 1 Papa Romeo, report your indicated airspeed to Dublin on 129.180. 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
1: 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Shamrock 1 Papa Romeo, take care.

0: Welcome Yankee Lima, Shannon, Falls Shared Ash, identified in descent of flight 780.
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1: Air Canada 886, flying to flight level 380.
0: Flight level 380, Air Canada 886, thanks.

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1: Lufthansa 431, Shannon, good morning, identified.
0: Thank you. Shannon, good morning, Austrian 2 Romeo Heavy 390 in Bundy, please.
1: Austrian 2 Romeo, Shannon, good morning, identified.
0: Thank you. Shannon, United 70, flight level 360.
1: United 70, Shannon, good morning, identified.

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1: Virgin 140 Bravo, Shannon, good morning, identified. Plan for flight level 330 by Bolton, report ready for lower.
0: Plan for 330 Bravo, we'll tow Virgin 140 Bravo.

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1: 121.405, Shamrock 1 Yankee Lima, Shamrock 1.

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We're passing 166, descending flight level 80, we're directed Todbury 321 with information, Delta.

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1: JetBlue 331, Shannon, good morning, identified.
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1: United 108, Shannon, good morning, identified.
2: And also, Oscar, good morning, Australian 4-2, heavy maintaining 3-6, and I'm up to
1: Australian 4-2, Shannon, good morning, identified.
2: Thank you.

0: Sure. So, good morning, it's Speedbird 9 Echo. I'm entering flight level 380, direct to Brooklyn.
1: Speedbird 9 Echo, gentlemen, good morning.

0: Hello, Air France, 3578, Crew Heavy. Good morning, yes, flight level 390.
1: Air France 357 Echo Shaman, good morning, identify.
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1: Air France 357 Echo, climb flight level 410.
0: Climb flight level 410, Air France 357 Echo, thank you.
1: Persian 140 Bravo, descend to flight level 330. Okay, I stepped on someone there. My call was for Virgin 140 Bravo, descend to flight level 330.
2: Bravo 330, Virgin 140 Bravo. With Shamrock 11 Papa, passing 355, descending 330 to Aleppo.
1: Shamrock 11 Papa, Shaman, good morning, identified. Continue descend to flight level 170.
2: Descend flight level 170, Shamrock 11 Papa. Shannon, good morning, Speedbird 5, Charlie Alpha, flight level 390 to enter.
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0: Virgo Shamrock 1 Yankee Lima, ILS runway 24 at 9 miles.
1: Southwest wind is 190 degrees at 5 miles. Runway 24,
0: hit on. Land runway 24, Shamrock 1 Yankee Lima.

0: Sonic V Line, Spike Yankee Hotel, flight level 400, inbound to Bodak.
1: V Line 5 Yankee Hotel, Shannon, hello, identified.

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2: Shannon Delta 152 is passing 37.3 for 390.
0: Delta 152, Shannon, good morning, identified.

0: 4-1 Papa, contact Oakland Control, 129 at decimal 1 East 0. So, what about you?
1: Thanks very much for your help this morning.
0: That's 129 at decimal 1 East 0.
1: Sorry, you're sitting all up by now. What's the right there? It's 3 o'clock, right? Shamrock 1-1 Papa, take care.
0: See you, folks.

0: morning, Lufthansa 471, number 3
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0: again, and Jacksonville reporting. Caleb, 296, by the roll, 370.
1: KLM 296, Shaman, good morning, identified.
2: Shaman, control of Lower Canada, 946, level 360.
1: Air Canada, 946, Shaman, good morning, identified and cleared to Nutri.
2: Note to Nutri, Air Canada, 946.
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1: Shannon, Delta 58, Thunderbolt 380.
0: Delta 58, Shannon, good morning, identified.
2: Shannon, good morning, Delta 130, flight level 340.
0: Delta 130, Shannon, good morning, identified.
2: And Delta 130 is requesting flight level 350.
0: Delta 130, that's copied. Stand by for level change. Delta 130, climb to flight level 350.
2: Climbing flight level 350, Delta 130, thank you.

0: 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Phone jet 135 heavy, flight number 380 to Bulkham.
1: Phone jet 135, Phantom, good morning, identified.
0: Do you know of any level restriction at Bulkham this morning?
1: Yeah, at this time of the morning it will be 330 at Bulkham. Maintain flight level 380 and report ready for lower.
0: Maintain level 380 and we will report ready for lower. Phone jet 135, thanks.
2: Good morning, Austrian 38 heavy, flight level 390.
1: Austrian 38, Shannon, good morning, identified.

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1: Delta 72, Shannon, good morning, may I have a second?
2: Shannon, good morning. Lufthansa 441 Heavy, level 360, inbound Lizzie.
1: Lufthansa 441, Shannon, good morning, identified.
2: Thank you.
3: Shannon Control, American 732, 34 descending, flight level 330.
1: American 722, Shannon, good morning, identified. Continue descent to flight level 170.
3: Continue descent to flight level 170, American 722.
4: Shannon, good morning, Virgin 4 Charlie, flight level 390, Mount Denver.
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0: 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Good morning, identify.
1: Good morning, Shannon, American 216, flight level 370.
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1: 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Identified, descend to flight level 170.

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0: Negative. Just check the 6 and the 3 there. It's 134.630.
2: 34360, sorry.
0: No, sorry, you've got that wrong. 3 times 9. It's 134.630.
2: 134630.
0: Yep, that's what I said. Thank you.
2: 99.
1: Shannon, United 1-4, flight level 360.
0: United 1-4, Shannon, good morning. Identified.
3: Level 4 1 0 inbound.
0: Orange 368, could they identify?

roughness out of 1. And temperature is about 2 Molson, 5.5 Boots. Flight level 370, and Hawk 5240.

0: Good morning, Air Canada East, 74 Heavy, level 370.
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0: It's Air Canada 866. We just want to confirm the routing after Leafy.
1: 866 after Leafy. You can route to Mallard, Mike Alpha, Lima, Uniform Delta, and Bombs will advise you further.
0: Okay, after Leafy, direct Mike Alpha, Lima, Uniform Delta, and we'll be standby for later. Air Canada 866.

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1: 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Air Canada 908, when ready, descend flight level 3302 level by Bolton.
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1: 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Thanks for today. Good morning, 196 Bravo Juliet. We're passing 1,800, climbing 5,000 feet, extended center line.
2: 196 Bravo Juliet, lower contact, clear to inject time flight level 290 unrestricted.
1: Inject time flight level 290 unrestricted, Ryanair 96 Bravo Juliet.
3: Good morning, KLM 672, heavy flight level 390, lift fee, CPDLC.
2: KLM 672, ready contact.

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1: Tango,
0: Roger Tango, Roger Tango, Roger Tango, Roger Tango, Roger Tango, Roger Tango,
2: Roger Tango, Roger Tango, Roger Tango, Roger Tango, Roger Tango,
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0: Republican, the power of government shall restrict the delivery of
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1: 18705, Shamrock, Edwin Echo Alpha, bye.
2: This morning, the traffic is 280 degrees at 8 knots, and 8 2 4 Edwin.

0: Mark 8, Niner 2, contact Shannon 135, decimal 230, good morning. 135230, shut off. Identify climb when restricted to flight level 270.
1: Dallas, still 270, via 8134.
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0: 985, X-ray, Shannon, good morning, identified, cleared, Anoku, then Lazno, climb to flight level 280.
2: Climb level 280, Anoku, left, Orion, air 985, X-ray.

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0: 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Request you

0: 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Identified flight unrestricted to flight level 270.
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放送とかもよろしいですけど、あの、

Shannon Control. Good morning, United 310, 29.7, descending flight level 170. Question.

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0: Fire for assistance, please. 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
1: Clear to enter controlled airspace, climbing at flight level 300, Channel 160.
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0: by Simon, restricted to flight level 240.
1: Simon, restricted flight level 240, runway 8 3 Foxtrot.

0: Niner 83 Foxtrot Golf, climb to flight level 290. Niner 6431, contact approach 121.405, goodbye.
1: 121.405, Niner 6431. Approach Romanian Granada 6431, pass 1 South Audi Sonic 80, Berak, information hotel 1013.

0: 7958, would you pass the flight level 56, climbing flight level 90, we're going to Alpha.
1: Liner 7958, Shannon, good morning, identify direct to Letgo, climb to flight level 230.
0: Letgo, climb to level 230, Liner 7958.

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1: 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Abu 3 Bravo departure, and 5,000 feet, and 463, 443.
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1: Air Canada 918, Shannon, control, good morning, I don't know.
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2: I'm SH4-3U1, continue descending to 3,000 feet, QNH1013, heavy.
3: Descending to altitude 3,000 feet, 1013, 6431.

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0: Good morning, Cannon. November 275, Kyoto Hotel 28, descending flight level 200.
1: Cannon identified, clear, Zipper 2 Delta arrival, descend to flight level 80.
0: Zipper 2 arrival, descend to flight level 80, 275 Kilo Hotel.
1: November 275 Kilo Hotel, confirm, Zipper 2 Delta arrival.
2: 431 Pound, good morning, the south ascend is 2 4 7 runway 24,
0: clear to land. Clear to land, 2 4, I have to

0: Good morning, I'm 87 Charlie Golf, descending over 220, passing Q1, Sierra to Kurum.
1: Minor 87 Charlie Golf, Shannon identified, cleared Kurum to Delta arrival, descend to flight level 100.
0: 100, Kurum to Delta, thank you, I'm 87 Charlie Golf. Thanks for my information, 87 Charlie Golf, intending outer land if possible.
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0: November 275 Kilo Hotel, contact approach 121.405 today.
1: 121.405 today, 275 Kilo. Shining good morning, Shamrock 59 Kilo, climbing flight number 200, direct to, but we have 290.
0: Shamrock 59 Kilo, Shannon Control, today identified no speed restriction, climb to flight level 320.
1: Climb flight level 320, no speed restriction, Shamrock 59 Kilo, request 320.
0: Roger.
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2: Okay, great, Shelburne. Thank you. Sorry, Hotel Romeo, 37, reception. Hotel, we'll deal with
0: 300.
3: Hello, cool, free speed, flight level 300, right here, 74 with Charlie.
4: Shelburne, thank you, 407, North, Shannon, H, is 10 on 300.
1: Alpha parking, 10-3-2 Ryanair 6431.

0: Now, the longer you're talking to, is around a 737 going to pass behind you from your right to left. Once the traffic is passed, I'll put back a blue for a mission.
1: It's okay. Get the vector from going to come down there, right?
0: Delta 1, Delta 2, and return Delta 2, Delta 1, hold short of runway 0624, and next for that maneuver.
2: Tower Golden 1468, good early, you're just to push and start.
0: Body 0468, dry ground, good morning, this test, stand by for start and push. Runway 24 is in use to cover friend check to 240 degrees at the stop on the field. Shanker Hedges 1013 hectopascal to 8 kilo is current.
2: Kilo, connect 1013 and runway 24 is in use. Course 1 for

Okay, that's one. Good morning, Charlie. Charlie, Alpha, London Heathrow. Blue 3, Bravo departure. 5,000 feet. Transport 4223.

0: Check off around the morning, check off at 2 London, Sunset, via flight time route, flight level 350 for 4224.
1: Via flight time route, flight level 350 for 4224, right here, 18 left London.
0: Check off at a French departure, instructions, track on route, and the centralized, stop time at 5
1: o'clock. Flight attention, getting on the centralized, stop at 5 o'clock, 18 left London.
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118 Park is a closed. I'm a 24 new traffic lane. Jack is 24 just to the exit north. Sanction H is 1013 up to pass down and it is below half down. That's fine.

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1: 3 7. Thanks, watch back to those 1 minute.

0: formerly taxi on the Delta horses from which you fall. Back one more exit here from the control zone, stroke 2-6-4. Back one exit here, special here from the control zone.
1: Runner 87, Charlie Golf, Alex Approach, 121.405, bye bye.
2: 1405, Ryan 87, sorry, go
3: with that. Shannon, good morning, the Shamrock 988 with you. Descending side of a 170 to Roden Street is 300.
1: Shamrock 988, Shannon Control, good morning, I got that
4: first. Shannon, good morning, Shamrock 989, go flight level 306, descending 190, so Lapo 290.
5: It's 1 sorry, go.
6: Yeah, it's eventually going for sure. Number bridge 275 kilo hotel, descend to 3,000 feet, clear out of approach on way 24, about to next.
5: 3,000, clear out of ILS 24, report established 275 kilo hotel.
7: 0 in Manalapo,
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7: Descent flight level 170 and 250, not Shamrock 9 with you, Mike.
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8: Tower, good morning, 275 Kilo Hotel, Sydney, ILS 24.
0: November 275 Kilo Hotel, sounds good, continue to approach to number 1. The surface wind is 240 degrees at 6
8: degrees. Good to hear about 275 Kilo Hotel.

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1: 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Sherman 9 is at Romeo, for the short, keep 4 ready for departure.
0: Sherman 9 is at Romeo, Star 18705,
1: Hotel Romeo, Star 18705. Short, keep 4, Sherman 9 is at Romeo.

0: 7, roger for the moment, Starship Hotel 1 and Echo 2. Number 2, 7, 5, Hotel Tower, Club, with wind check at 250 degrees at 5 knots.
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2: Mike Shannon identified clear Sovic 1 golf arrival, he's going to flight level 100.
1: Sovic 1 golf arrival, and we continue visiting flight level 100 in Ryanair 34 Lima Mike.
2: Ryanair 34 Lima Mike, clear now direct to Atlan.
1: And we are clear to fly direct Atlan, Ryanair 34 Lima Mike.
0: 4468,
1: taxi, Delta 1 Delta 2, hold short of runway 2. Delta 1 Delta 2, hold short of runway
0: 24, call C1 4 6. November 275, Kilo Hotel on the ground, time was 19er. Take a left on the taxiway,
1: Alpha. Alpha, 275, Kilo.

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0: Roger. Post up on the 2-4 not test. I hit one more aircraft and I get fuel way behind that.
2: Roger, sir. We are holding runway 2-4.

0: Shannon Low, Shamrock 1 Alpha Whiskey Heavy, descending flight level 230 to Oscar.
1: Descend flight level 170.
0: Descend flight level 170, Shamrock 1 Alpha Whiskey.
2: Good morning, Tomjet 85 X-ray, climbing flight level 150, direct to takeoff.
1: Tomjet 85 X-ray, Shannon Control, identified, clear to enter controlled airspace, climbing flight level 300.
2: Clear to enter control airspace, climbing flight level 300, Tomjet 85 X-ray.

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1: 24. Delta 2, hold short of
0: 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Binary 7, Charlie Golf on the ground, time of 28, vacate left on the taxiway, Alpha.
1: Vacate left on our taxiway, right now, 87, Charlie Golf.
0: Start push back, approved on the 24 is a neutral, Alpha Twin Check 25, 30 degrees at 7 knots. Shannon Kim Hayes is 1013, heads up past down to this one. Alright, 7 Charlie Golf, taxi, Alpha, hold short of the ignition.
1: Push out, call turns near blue, right now, 7 Charlie Golf.
0: Quality 146, HR, Alpha Twin Check 25, 30 degrees at 6 knots. Runway 24, Delta Tango.
1: Yes, Tango, runway 24, quality 146.
4: Shannon Tower, good day, Ryanair 6432, information 0, ready to go, VATC clearance.
0: Ryanair 6432, good day, and Shannon Tower 6432, to town, that's Firefly San Luis, Black Rebel 350, 120577. 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

0: 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Tomjet 85 X-ray, climbing flight level 300, approaching taxi.
1: With low level.
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0: Could you please call a tower ring and just see to the sea back in towards the hospital and towards the city?
4: Will do, so much.
0: Thank you.
2: Welcome, Cordy, P1466A, confirm the next working city, please.
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1: So, on 124, Jesse Nielsen. I'm going to
2: 447, thanks, by area 0 as well.
3: And Jet Blue 353, above the level 330.
4: Jet Blue 353, Shannon, hello, identified.
2: Good morning, Ryanair 80 Echo Alpha, passing 1900, climbing 5000, runway 24, track out of Shannon.
4: Ryanair 80 Echo, Shannon identified, direct to NJX, no speed restrictions, climb flight level 230.
2: Direct to NJX, free speed, climb flight level 230, Ryanair 80 Echo Alpha.
4: JetBlue 353, Shannon, descend to flight level 170.
3: Flight level 170, JetBlue 353.
4: Chenix 23, Charlie Delta cleared from Dagoff to Lasno, climb flight level 300.
3: Dagoff, Lasno, climb 300 and requesting 320 on available, 33 Charlie Delta.
4: Roger. Air Canada 800, descend to flight level 170.
0: Descend to flight level 170, Canada 800.
5: Area United 288, 315, descending 210.
4: United 288, Shannon identified, descend to flight level 80.
5: Descend flight level 80, United 288.
4: Chenix 23, Charlie Delta, enter controlled airspace, climbing level 320.
3: Okay, enter the controlled airspace, climbing 320. Thank you very much. 23, Charlie Delta.
4: Quality 1468, climb to flight level 250.
2: Flight level 250, quality 1468.

0: Ryanair 3054, Shannon, identify flight line to flight level 270.
1: Flight level 270, Ryanair 3054.
0: We're flying to flight level 270.
2: Land flight level 270, Ryanair 805. Shannon 3
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3: 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Good morning,

0: 38 Alpha Tower Covered Wind Check is 250 degrees at 6 knots. And way 24 to the takeoff.
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1: 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Charlotte Hinshaw 250 degrees at the speed. Charlotte Hinshaw 1013 hectopascal, and it is Lima Charlotte.
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1: Rescue 7, Papa, he's back on to Delta 2 and contact me, call 1 minute, just in the upstart. 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
5: Shamok 38 Alpha, Shannon Control, good morning, identify Director NJEC, flying to flight level 230.
4: Flight level 230, Director NJEC, Shamok 38 Alpha.
5: United 288, contact approach 121.405, goodbye.
6: 21405, United 288, bye. Approach United 288, 19, descending 8000. Fly level 80.
0: They are on a single.
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1: Ryanair Yankee Foxtrot, Shannon identified, descend to flight level 80.
0: Descending 0, Ryanair Yankee Foxtrot.
2: 1013, X Foxtrot. Continue to descend down to 3,000 feet, 1013, United 288.

0: Tamar K2 Tango Shannon, cleared now, direct position Tuvan, that's Tango Uniform Victor Echo November, thereafter Lasno. Shamrock 38 Alpha, flying to flight number 270.
1: I'm flying solo 270, Shamrock 38 Alpha.
0: Shamrock 82 Tango, climb to flight level 320.
1: Climb flight level 320, Shamrock 82 Tango.

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1: Delta 1, Delta 2, hold short runway 2 for runner 6432.
2: Identify, continue on the heading G traffic, standby for lower.
1: Roger.
0: Russia 7, Roger, proceed onto taxi Alpha, move the contact ground again, 121, destination 8. Proceed on Delta, contact ground, this is 7.

0: Mariner 24 unit from Delta, descend flight level 140.
1: About 140.
2: 27, the contact ground again, be 121, Destiny at 80. That's good, let's report back on it.
3: Shannon, good morning. Shamrock 106, descending flight level 230.
0: Shamrock 106, Shannon, good morning. Identified, descend to flight level 170.
3: Descend flight level 170, Shamrock 106.
0: I continue on the heading due traffic, climb to flight level 240.
3: Heading climb level 240, short 580.
0: Minor 8 Yankee Foxtrot, contact approach 121.405, goodbye.
3: 21405, runway Yankee Foxtrot, goodbye.
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4: 134630, Shamrock 3 at Alpha, bye.
3: Yankee Foxtrot, descending 8-0, Kilox.
5: Minor 8 Yankee Foxtrot, good morning. Shannon approach, ready to come back, number 34, Alice, approach, Shamrock 24, information limit.
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0: 6.32, southwest wind track is 240 degrees on the sea. Runway 24 for the takeoff, track will make center, central and climb 5,000.
1: Runway 24 clear for takeoff, tracking runway center line 5,000 feet, runway 6432.
2: Runway 18, Foxtrot, contact distance to 4,000 feet, QNH 1013, Hector Pascal.
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0: 24 Uniform Delta, descend to flight level 100. Delta 176, speed 290 knots or less.
1: 290 knots or less, Delta 176.

0: 64 is Korea 2, climb flight level 130.
1: Climb level 130, runner 6432.
0: Climb 64432, contact the push director on 121.40.
1: 121405, runner 6432.
2: Tower United 2887 out, ILS 24.
0: Sounds good, James. The Southwest wind is 25 degrees at runway 24, clear land.
3: Runway 24, clear land, United 288.
4: Hugh, good morning, Shannon Crow. 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
1: 147, Niner 6432. Shannon, good day, Ryanair 6432, passing level 75, climbing 130, heading 360.
2: Ryanair 6432, Shannon control identified. Continue on the heading, continue climbing to flight level 230.
1: On heading, climbing level 230, Ryanair 6432.
3: Now, Shannon number 275, Social 5, plane. On deck 3, Bravo departure, climb 5,000 feet. And the scope is
4: 3627.
2: 8-0. A41 China Control identified. Continue descent to flight level 170 and just confirm maintaining 290 knots or greater.
4: 290 knots or greater, yes, we're maintaining that and continue to 170, JetBlue 841.
5: Phoenix morning, Samoa, Phoenix to Gulf, passenger level 295 for 230, inbound stern 270 knots.
2: Shamrock 1X to Gulf, channel control identified, continue descent flight level 190 and maintain the speed.
5: Descent flight level 190, Rotev, Shamrock 1X to Gulf.
2: Ryanair 6432, resume our navigation to Rotev, continue climb to flight level 270.
1: Direct Rotev, climbing level 270, Ryanair 6432.

Sea-Channel Control, identified clear 2, last now continue climbing flight level 2 Qantas.

0: would you do the restriction that allows my stagecraft on 0726 or later? Goodbye.
1: 125, 655, 6-7-4, go.

0: Fox, taking this left on Alpha with Mercedes, contact ground on 121805.
1: Left on Alpha, wind vacating with the ground 118805, and then it's the Equinox. Correction 121, taking on this loop, and then it's the Equinox.
0: November 2, 5 feet on Alpha, tower frequencies 118.705.
1: We're on 18.705.
0: You don't have Roger, report, ready to turn.
1: Hold, report, man. 5 feet on the tower.
2: Mach 490 Whiskey, resume our navigation to Mach 5, then Lasno.
3: Right, Mach 5, then Lasno, Shamrock Bus.
1: Yeah, 255 Kilo Hotel, we'll be ready for departure.
0: 255 Kilo Hotel, tower, taxi, Delta 2, lining up for 24 and wait.
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0: Houston.
1: Good morning, gentlemen. 41 Delta passing 4,400 feet, climbing flight level 150, inbound to Eldorp Squawk 6226.
0: Gentlemen, 41 Delta, Center Control, identified there. Continue to Eldorp.

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1: Over 73, run air 2 Whiskey Tango.
0: Run air 2 Whiskey Tango, Shannon control identified, continue climb flight level 270.
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2: Centrify Level 170, Shaman 17, go Charlie.
0: Ryanair 424 Papa, ground, morning, ascending 323 your destination, North Cloud, flight time route, flight level 370-434-4.
1: Let's hear 2 Malice, continue climb to flight level 300.
3: Clear to Malice, climb to flight level 300, 275 Euro time.

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0: And in the meantime, we'll be passing 10 and the aircraft. Good morning, Shamrock 776, passing flight level 102, climbing flight level 160 on the paddock 2 Juliet departure.
1: Shamrock 776, China Control identified, clear to Noku, continue climb to flight level 280.
0: Clear direct to Noku, climb flight level 280, Shamrock 776.
2: 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Good morning, Shannon Kinnage 101, please, X-Pascal.

0: Ground control, morning, over the spread 181, descending for level 200, inbound Bonnet.
1: 181, channel control identified.
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0: morning, Delta 44 out of flight level 310 for flight level 230.
1: Continue descent to flight level 170.
0: Continue to descend now, flight level 170 for Delta 44.
2: Charlie, go ahead, 7 Echo Zulu, descend flight level 240. Echo.
1: Runner 8, Echo Zulu, Shannon Control identified, clear to ERTA, and on transition 250 knots or less.
2: Thank you, ERTA, confirm direct to ERTA for present.
1: AFIRM, ERTA direct.
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1: AFIRM, on our further level change in 2 minutes.

0: Ground and Control, identified. Continue climb to flight level 280.
1: Climb flight level 280, Shamrock, that's up.

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1: Flight level 140.
0: 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Taxi got 2, line 424 and wait.
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3: Medivac 118, contact Korg approach 119 at S19 at 05. Bye bye.
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1: Feeling 9 Yankee Yankee, channel control identified.
2: Check is 250 degrees, 7 knots for takeoff.
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1: Run air 4-3-4, Papa, Shannon Control, identified, continue climb to flight level 230, clear to Liffey.
0: Clear flight level 230, clear Liffey, Run air 4-3-4, Papa.
1: Run air 8-7, Echo Zulu, continue descent to flight level 100.

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0: Atlanta, good morning, Grand Air 177 Hotel, passing flight level 153, climbing to 190, direct B-Pack.
1: Grand Air 177 Hotel, good morning, Shannon Control, I got no flight, I'm taking climb to flight level 290, unrestricted.
0: Climb level 290, unrestricted, Grand Air 177 Hotel.
2: Shannon, good morning, Grand Air 147, Quebec Alpha, descending level 200, exosismo.
1: Grand Air 140, Quebec Alpha, good morning, Shannon Control, I got the flight, descending to flight level 100.
2: Descend flight level 100, Grand Air 147, Quebec Alpha.

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0: Parking level 115 now.
1: 7 Sierra Whiskey, continue climb to flight up 300.
0: Climb level 300, run out of 7 Sierra Whiskey.

0: at 14 Quebec Alpha, come to Cork Approach 119 at 109.05 Quebec.
1: Good morning, runway 14 Quebec Alpha.

9 Air 1A, Hotel Juliet, Shannon, morning, Shannon, here is your destination, Lima Echo, Golf Echo, via flight plan route, flight level 370, walk 2246.

0: on the lift for Ryanair 1-8 Hotel Juliet. Correct, Ryanair 1-8 Hotel Juliet. Departure instructions, runway 24, climb 7779, climb 570.
1: Airmark 976, passing 252, descending 210, just for an apple. Descend level 170,

0: passing level 96, number level 130 up.
1: Continue climbing on the ship, level 230.
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0: 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I'll give you a push in about 2 minutes.
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0: 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Tournament is 2-4, information November 1013 has to stop.
1: Okay, so we'll push with 10 to 8, November 2-4, November.
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0: Ryanair, 45 Romeo Echo on Airbox 1 Bravo departure. Passing 3,000 miles, climbing flight level 90, course 6222.
1: And a 45 Romeo Echo, Shannon Control, identified. Continue climb unrestricted, flight level 190.
0: Continue climb unrestricted, 190, Ryanair, 5 Romeo Echo, level Romeo Echo.

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1: Continue climb flight level 290 right now, 45 Romeo Echo.
2: My control, WestJet 46, 310, descending 210.
0: WestJet 46, have made that descent.

0: Hotel Juliet, Santa Clarita, on the tower frequency 118.705.
1: Shannon, good morning, Ryan. 77 Tango, passing 1,076, climbing 5,000 feet on heading departure.
2: 77 Tango, off Shannon Control, identified. Continue climb to start up 290.
1: Capital 290, Ryan. 77 Tango.
2: Ryan, 77 Tango, Golf. Pilot discretion, you're cleared to position Tolka.
1: We're cleared to Tolka, Ryan. 77 Tango, thank you.

0: 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Good morning, America 132 out of level 312 for 210.83.
1: America 132, shut my dead, sir.
2: 24 and wait. Line up, I'm just going to wait, sir. What is the doing?
0: For 230.82, what would you like in the transition?
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2: Continue climb to level 290, 18 Hotel Juliet.
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0: Climb to flight level 260. Continue climb to flight level 260, Channel 580. American 9601, cleared on navigation to position Molac.
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1: Sorry, turn the flight over 190.
0: Turn the flight over 190, right now, 1010.
2: Copy, CM 0624, report range decay, 7 right now.

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0: Approach, very good morning to you, Ryanair 1010, we're descending to flight level 80, inbound Derag with the QNHF 1013, we have November on board.
1: Ryanair 1010, Shannon Approach, good morning, identify the number 1 flawless approach runway 24, information auxiliary is good.
0: Okay, let's copy the LS runway 24 and Oscar, Ryanair 1010.
1: Renata 1010, are you planning to go straight to the circuit for training?
0: If possible. What's the current tower base you have, Renata 1010?
1: Currently 260 degrees. If not, a few 1,000 feet drop in 2,200 feet, sir.
0: Okay, good stuff. Then in that case, we'll go straight into the circuit sub, please. Runway 1010, and we would rather have left circuit if possible.
1: Roger, we'll be left turn for your circuit. Can you give me DOB and fuel, both?
0: Yes, give me 10 seconds.
1: Secure on Alpha.
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1: Secure on Alpha and contact down.
0: And Shannon, we've got an endurance about 7 hours, and currently we have 6 feet on the board. Ryanair 1010.
1: So it's again, POB?
0: 6 POB, Ryanair 1010.
1: Thank you very much. 6 POB and 7 hours endurance. Continue to direct, expect servicing clearance in about 8 miles due to red dark minimum.
0: Okay, Roger. We'll go to direct.

0: 9 morning. Clarence E. Shannon, destination Kilo West, Delta, Delta on Rabbit Tree Drive with partial stop by to the 5 passengers. Runway is 24 and 4 to 3 to 2.
1: Clarence
0: E. Shannon, United States 9 Ground, thank you. The wind is 26 degrees or 7 off, and the aircraft temperature is plus 17.
2: 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Medevac 115, contact tower 118.705, good day.
3: Tower 118.705, good day, Medevac 115.
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1: Good question, runway 24, on that 1013, heading back out, please.
2: What's your speed? Dublin Control, 135.655, Quebec.

0: Ryanair 1010, descend to 3006 and clear the left approach runway 24, report approach.
1: So it's 3006, it's established on the runway 24, we'll call.

0: 311's in the climb, 14-7 for level 160.
1: And 311, Shannon Control, like that, sorry, to clear to Ernan, continue climb, flight level 280.
0: Direct Ernan, up to 280, United 311.

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1: United States, you got the 1-2, hold short, 500 people. You
2: got the 1-2, hold short, 500 people, you have the 2-2.
0: So, established, that's 1-2-4, 12 miles. Okay, I'll check, we'll come, find that 1-2-7. Shannon, just to confirm, Ryan, I want to go happy for us, touch and go for the circuit.

0: 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It's Golf Victor, Alpha November Charlie.
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1: Golf November Charlie, Roger, squawk 2622.
2: Let's go, I'm running to 4 line, I want to 1-0.
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0: visual medevac qualifier. 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
1: 5-9-9-9-0, ready,
2: ready, 0-9-0. Delta, Triple Alpha, X-ray, Shannon Control, identified, continue climb to flight over 290.
1: On-head and planning, level 290, base,

0: Golf Victor Alpha November Charlie, what is your requested level and what is your FIR crossing point?
1: Level is 7,500 feet and intending to cross at Nereth.
0: Golf Victor Alpha November Charlie, Roger, you clear to enter control airspace, planning for flight level 75.
1: Roger, clear flight level 75, Golf November Charlie.

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2: This is Altitude 1 Delta, we're going to climb to 4,000 feet.
0: Altitude 1 Delta, roger.

0: 5 grand of victory. Director, caution, there's vehicles to stay chasing at Singapore. Report again.
1: Currently downwind, runway 1, Tango. This is based by Alpha Hotel, runway 1, Tango.
2: Runner 6 Miami Yankee, Shannon Control, identified Russell Vessel level.
1: Runner 240, please runner 6 Miami
2: Yankee. 6 Miami Yankee, continue climb to level 240, cleared to INRAD.
1: Thank you, climbing 240 to INRAD, runner 6 Miami Yankee.

0: flight level 240 and direct to Pickle, also United 289.
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2: 24-1630, that's 1630.
1: Identified, continue climb to flight level 220 and cleared on a left turn to heading 210 degrees.
3: Okay, climb flight level 220, left to heading 210 degrees, Ryanair 7, go through this.
1: Ryanair 6 November Yankee, no ATC speed restriction.
3: Thank you, free speed, Ryanair 6 November Yankee.

0: in the United 289 out of 4.3 for 240, direct pickle.
1: United 289 is Shannon Control, identified, and stop climb, level 240.
0: Stop climb 240, United 289.

0: So good morning, Kilometer 405, Uniform, coming to flight level 90 to Sismo.
1: On a 405 Uniform, Shannon Control, could I confirm the passing level?
0: Passing, 4,400.
1: On a 405 Uniform, identified, continue to climb to flight level 230 and clear to Botham.
0: Climb flight level 230, direct Botham, Ryanair 405 Uniform.
1: Ryanair 7 Golf Juliet, continue to climb to flight level 280. Clear to position Tuvan, that's Tango, Uniform, Victor, Echo, November, and then Lasno.
2: Okay, climb flight level 280, Tuvan, Lasno, Ryanair 7 Golf, Juliet.

0: Delta 21 Delta, contact Waterford Tower 129.850, bye-bye.
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0: Tiger Canada 801, flight level 128, climbing flight level 160, direct to Nipit.
1: And 801, Shannon Control identified to climb to flight level 280.
0: Climbing flight level 280, Air Canada 801.

0: Steiner, 405, uniform, climb flight level 270.
1: Climb level 270,
0: and 205, uniform, just be advised, it is 270 level caps at Liffey or at Botham. Do you want to go up to come back down?
1: Continue to climb to flight level 230.
0: 230, 230, 230, 230, 230, 230, 230, 230, 230, 230, 230, 230, 230, 230, 230, 230, 230, 230, 230, 230, 230, 230, 230, 230, 230, 230, 230, 230, 230, 230, 230, 230, 230, 230, 230, 230, 230, 230, 230, 230, 230, 230, 230, 230, 230, 230, 230, 230, 230, 230, 230, 230, 230, 230, 230, 230, 230, 230, 230, 230, 230, 230, 230, 230, 230, 230, 230, 230, 230, 230, 230, 230, 230, 230, 230, 230, 230, 230, 230, 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230,

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1: American 209 is at the auto, flight level 110, flight level 160.
2: American 209, Ashana Control, I got a flight, continue climb to flight level 240, unrestricted, cleared revenue, then summit.
1: Okay, direct to revenue, then summit, and climb into flight level 240, unrestricted, American 209.
2: Runner 6 November, Yankee, descend to flight level 60, Ashana Transition.
0: 6 there, runner, descend from Yankee.
2: American 209, I continue climb to flight level 320.

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0: Okay. 906 November Yankee, radio service terminates, contact Kerry Tower, 123.330, bye-bye.
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Okay, that should go over.

0: Got an information to stop at 21 Dunster, school 5626, QNH 1014, at Warford Boundary, outbound to Rosslare and then on to Arklow.
1: After 21 Dunster, information, hello, report ETA for Arklow.
0: Standby after 21 Dunster.

0: 320 for flight level 230.
1: United 228, good morning, Shannon Control, identified descent 2.0170.
0: Continue descent to flight level 170, United 228.
1: Nice Bravo, India Zulu, Zulu, and ready to send to flight level 170.
2: Is someone ready? Flight level 170, Mike Bravo, India Zulu, Zulu.
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1: All 6 for Alpha November, Charlie Shannon, score 3771.
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5: Golf Golf Charlie, Roger, spoke 2616.
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0: 6675, passing level 300, descending level 220, inbound Vicky Loggins.
1: Telling control identified, descending flight level 120.
0: Descend flight level 120, Ryanair 6675.
2: Good morning, Ryanair 5, Mike X-ray. Descending flight level 214, on course, Kilo.
1: Channel control identified, descend to flight level 140.
2: Descend to flight level 140, Ryanair 5, Mike X-ray.
1: Lander 228, cut sector bend, frequency 135, decimal 655, go away.
3: Five, six, five, five,
0: B98, 228. For the road approach, go around, Ryanair 1
2: Tango. 113, past the descending flight level 200.
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0: пришли, Kyoto Exchange 014, по сразу пить. 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
1: Well, 7 calls information, good morning, Dishan and QNH-1014, head to Max Alps. 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
4: Gata 4,000 Golf, confirm your intention for the approach.
0: We would like to request a vector for simulated IOS approach, runway 2-4, we'll approach go around, at 4,000 Golf.
4: Roger, will be vector for a left approach and then go around to Cork. You are number 3 at the moment.
0: Number 3 in traffic, out of the south west.
5: Dalabar 300, Delta 154.
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1: 119, 05, sorry. 119,
0: 905, confirm, can I
1: 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Thank you, bye-bye.
2: Plaza Hedges is 340, after South Gulf.
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2: I said it's 050 initial vector, after South Gulf.
0: Zero.
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0: Delta 154 at Dublin Success, do speed to 250 knots.
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1: Papa QNH 1014.
3: Renair 6675 is Shannon Approach, identified number 1 for Alesa Approach runway 24. Clear the right to Dera, get back to vectors for the approach. Papa current.
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2: And, hello, good morning, Renair 5, Mike X-ray, ticket, the unknown flow 90, course Kilo.
3: Runner 5, Mike X-ray, Shannon Approach, good morning identified, number 2 for Alesa Approach runway 24, permission Papa is good.
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3: 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Ryanair 6675, descend 5,000 feet, QNH 1014, hectopascals.
1: This is 5,000 feet, QNH 1014, hectopascals, Ryanair 6675.
3: Ryanair 5, Mike X-ray, descend flight level 80.
2: Descend flight level 80, Ryanair 5, Mike X-ray.
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2: Channel control identifying, continue present heading and climb to flight level 190.
1: The climb for level 190 on flight level 0-0-9. 675.
0: 675, right to fly heading 355.
1: Heading 355, running 6675.
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1: 47 010, up 7 Golf.
0: Ryanair 6675, descend 3000 feet, QNH 1014 hectopascal.
2: Descend 3000 feet, QNH 1014 hectopascal, Ryanair 6675.
0: Ryanair 5 Mike Echo, descend to 5000 feet, QNH 1014 hectopascal.
2: Well, see the 14, descending 5000, Ryanair 5 Mike Echo.

0: morning, Shannon Control, identified as entry flight level 100.
1: Flight level 100, Air France 1008.
0: Ryanair 500, Mike, continue climb to flight level 2900.
1: Take flight level 2900, Ryanair 500, Mike.

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0: Fire 667 flight, turn left heading 270, cleared ILS approach number 24, report it now.
1: Left head 270, cleared ILS 24, recall you established, turn 667 flight.
2: Two, Shannon Control, identified. Continue climbing to that level 230, unrestricted, clear to Bamba.
1: 230, unrestricted, desire to Pablo, Bamba or Pablo, 1882.
2: LXS 1882, clear to Bamba, Bravo, Alpha, November, Bravo, Alpha.
1: Bamba, thank you, 1882.

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1: This is 3000 feet, and left heading 310, runner 5 Mike Echo.
2: And fully established now, Ryanair 6675.
0: 6675, 10 miles to touchdown, contact tower 118.705, goodbye.
2: 118.705, thanks, goodbye, Ryanair 6675. Shannon Tower, good morning, Ryanair 6675, ILS 24, 9 miles. Land runway 24, Ryanair 6675.
0: 280, clear ILS approach runway 24, report to
1: touch. Left heading 280, and clear ILS runway 24, we'll report to start the runway 5 Mike X-ray.

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0: Charlie 7, look at that, runway 24 ready. Side mic is
1: red 5 mic, exit 10 miles, 670 number 2, contact tower 118 decimal 7, 05, flight.
2: Question 389 at Quebec, climb to network 230 and confirm squawk. Question 389 at Quebec, confirm your squawk. Question 389 at Quebec, that's the question, Roger, identify.
3: Westchester 34 is saying 30, right over 300 for.
2: Westchester 34, Shannon Control, identify the 725, 7172.
3: 7172,

0: Palm 3227, Hampshire, China, woman 8, decimal 705, good morning.
1: Air Canada 919, we're just out of flight level 105 for 160.
2: Air Canada 919, good morning, China Control, identified climb 2280, unrestricted.
1: Roger, flight level 280, unrestricted, Air Canada 919, thank you.

0: one.
1: Sir, for that morning, taxi by Alpha Standard 30, and just the information that medical assistance has been passed on, there should be some of the regional standards.
0: Looking for the traffic on my 5 mile final, Gulf Coast Charlie.

0: Golf Charlie, right downwind, 24, Fisher over, traffic on final.
1: Question C, 8 Nana Quebec, continue to land to flight level 270.
0: Copy, the position to land behind the landing traffic and expecting Alpha Golf Charlie.

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1: Approach from a 2-4 report established.
2: Continue to 0 clear for us, approach 2-4 report established, up to 7-4.

0: Church Lamb, 24 Golf, Hotel Oscar Golf Charlie.
1: Okay.
2: 24 Bye-bye. Charles, good morning. United 317, flight level 280, descending flight level 230.
1: United 317, good morning. Shannon Control, identify for 725-170.
2: Send flight level 170, United 317.
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3: 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With the 4845 GB. 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
3: 1014, number 2000 feet, 2623, this is cool. Just the carrier zone, north south, and the field of primary route, to back to the transfer of the zone, direct section, go ahead.
2: I've got to give them a shout to you, but that's Mr. Carbrack.
3: I do, should be there, time 4-3.
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4: 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Okay, we're in pole position, and you can boost us for a 1500 left turn, second, and air 1.
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2: Delta inbound to Dagos, passing flight level 160, climbing 190.
3: Elite 56 Delta, good morning, Shannon Control, identified. Q20 Shannon Control, airspace climbing to flight level 240.
2: Continue to climb flight level 240, Elite 56 Delta.
3: Contact Dublin, frequency 129.180, bye bye.

0: Decimal 7 repeat, then have a 2-3-0 for Alpha.
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0: Descent 100,

0: 21 Delta, Shannon information.
1: Go ahead, Alpha 21 Delta.
0: Just confirm you remain in clear of the Waterford zone and the associated soap.
1: Yeah, we're going to remain clear of the soap. We're going to send that 2,000 feet to the soap, and then we'll remain clear of the control zone.
0: And the copy is not on traffic effect on route. Report approaching Lismore.
1: Yeah, we'll report approaching Lismore after 21 Delta.
2: Indeed, 5-6 Delta, continue climb to track level 2-8, sit up.
3: Continue to climb, flight level 2, I do, indeed 5-6 Delta.
2: And indeed, 5-6 Delta, contact Shannon, frequency 1-3-4-2-6-0, bye-bye.
3: 1-3-4-2-6-0, indeed 5-6 Delta, bye-bye.

0: Napa 21 Delta, Shen Information, do you have an estimate for course?
1: Our estimate is 1027 after 21 Delta.
0: 1027, correct. Good morning, Shannon. Kayak 53, descending flight level 1902, tall breeze. Descent, flight level 90, kayak 53.

0: morning, Radio 576 Papa, standing by with 180 direct to Eric.
1: And control, identified, descent to flight level 80.
0: Flight level 80, Radio 576 Papa. Cutting final, runway 24, right at one time.
1: Runway 576 Papa, clear to Roger.
0: Roger, runway 576 Papa.

0: Com 3227, contact Shannon, frequency 131.150, bye bye.
1: So I have that frequency again, sorry about that, for that completely.
0: 131.150, bye bye.
1: 131.150 for that completely.
0: 5-3, reduce speed to 270 knots or less, number 2.
2: Copy, please. Reduce 270 knots or less, goodbye, please.
0: Right now, 576, Papa, maintain high speed, number 1.
3: Yeah, high speed, number 1, right now, 576, Papa.

0: 375, thanks for taking the call. Cheers, bye.
1: Charlie 1 is Shannon information today again, calling QNH 1014 hexapascals. No known traffic to effect on route. Chicken report closing the flight down at Calgary.
0: 1014, Quintal, through there, time 43.
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2: Touch and go, runway 24.

0: and a very good morning. The Shamrock 108. We're passing 281, descending level 210, Aleppo 290 knots.
1: 108, hello, identified. Continue descend flight level 170, expect to be Aleppo 40 knots.
0: We clear now, flight level 170, Aleppo 40 knots. Thank you, Shamrock 108.
1: Ryanair 576 Papa, contact approach 1214, correction 1214.405. Bye bye.
2: Approach 1214.405, Ryanair 576 Papa, bye.
1: Report your speed to Shannon approach on frequency 121.405. Bye bye.
3: With the speed 121.405. Kayak 53. Bye bye.
2: Bye bye.
4: Romeo.
2: Right, approach runway 24. We get Romeo Ryanair 576. Bye bye.
4: Ryanair 576. Papa, be advised. Company traffic on left hand visual circuit. Get in amongst the traffic.
2: That's copy. Thank you.
3: Descending, good morning, Kayak 53, descending flight level 90 to Torbri with Quebec and speed 270.
4: Kayak 53, Shannon approach, good morning, identified, number 2 for less approach, runway 24, formation Romeo, good.
3: Okay, then it was Romeo, runway 24, Kayak 53 and number 2.
1: American 208, hello to you, identified, and descend flight level 170, expect to be on Apo 4 Lima.
4: Papa, descend 4,000 feet, QNH 1014, hectopascal.
2: Descend 4,000 feet, QNH 1014, and 506, hello.
1: Expect further reductions.
5: 320 now, American
6: 208. Anna, good day, I said 416, heading 115, descending 210 feet, 300.
1: Hi, sir. 416, hello to you, identify, continue descend, flight level 170, cleared to Gira.
7: 71170 and cleared to Gira, 416.
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3: Descend 5,000, QNH 1014, kayak 53.
1: Mark 108, report your speed to Dublin, 129 or 180, bye-bye.
0: 129, 180, Shamrock 108, over there, 6, have a good day.

0: Shannon for Chalair 1977.
1: Chalair 1977, go ahead.
0: Yes, sir.
2: American 208, check the frequency 129 or 180.
0: And that's our job for us. It's negative on the departure. It's my flight time route and army version. Squawk 220.
2: Defend flight level 170, expect the sea check 4 Lima.
0: Defend flight level 170, 4 Lima, Ryanair 236.
3: Five
0: seven. Stop up and begin descent. 3,000 feet. Right.
4: 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The Gulf Bravo program parking system. After the parking, flex runway extend descent line. Stop up to 5,000 feet. 2 Chelsea 1018.
2: Chalair 1977, Shannon, change squawk to 3611 and clear directly inside.
4: Buffalo 211.
2: Shamrock Minor, Charlie X-ray, descend flight level 170. Chalair 1977, maintain your bent forward speed, please.
0: Usually at Torbury, above 6,000, but we can continue to 4,000.
3: Affirmative, these are going to have to do the restriction over Torbury.
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0: 236 Victor, contact Dublin 135 decimal 655. Bye bye. Shama 301, how about you identified? You're cleared now, directed Darag, and flight level 80, speed is your own.
1: Kayak, flight 3, clear for let's approach runway 24, report the assumption.
2: Clear, let's approach runway 24, there you go, kayak, flight 3.
3: And I can fly.
1: You don't also let's report it.
2: Reduce 180 knots, kayak, flight 3.

0: Niner 77, Shannon.
1: Go ahead, sir.
0: Okay, it would be Vectrix 4, delay, and report your current heading, please.
2: We are showing 315, Chalair 1977.
0: Chalair 1977, that's all copy, thank you. And maintain your current indicated airspeed of 200 knots indicated or less. Turn right, fly heading 330 degrees.
2: 200 knots and turn right, 330, Chalair 1977.

0: 65 Kilo, call Dublin frequency 135655. 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

0: Kayak 3, confirm the submission.
1: Kayak Close 3, ISO.
0: Kayak Flight 3, number 1, to Mr. Flannel, and contact tower 118.705, please.
1: Tower 118.705, Kayak Close 3.
2: Perfect, turning left now, and we'll continue on an extended downwind run.
1: Good morning, Shannon. Kayak 5-3, establish on LS.

0: on approved, push. Late spark, runway 24, and the connect is 1024, and 1014, that's all.
1: Delta 5, confirm the passing flight level.
2: 297, Ryanair 2053.
1: Thank you. Ryanair 3053, you're cleared from let go to Archer, Archer 1 Golf. On a roar for you in about 2 minutes.
2: That copy, let go to Archer, Archer 1 Golf. Standing by, Ryanair 3053.
0: Alpha,
1: thank you. Decimal 405, bye bye.
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2: Good day, Eric, please see the information we have is Romeo.
0: Channel 381, channel approach, good morning, identified. Number 2, first approach runway 24, permission Romeo Stewart.
2: Okay, number 24, I have approach number 24, thank you, Shamo 381.
0: Shamo 381, if you wish, we will also direct you available.
2: Okay, from thank you, we'll take that, Shamo 381.
0: Roger, clear direct to
2: Roger. Clear, Shamo 381.

0: 2205.
1: Hello, to identify, descend flight level 200, expect deployment for Lima.
0: Yeah, flight level 200, expect deployment for Lima, on first level.
2: Control Delta 293, 14.7, climbing flight level 160.
1: Delta 2903, hello, identify, turn right, direct to Revenue, climb flight level 280.
2: Direct to Revenue, climb to 280, Delta 293.
1: Ryanair 2305, descend flight level 100.
3: Descend flight level 100, Ryanair 2305.
2: Verify 3, standing by for lower.
1: Ryanair 3053, descend flight level 140, expect lower at LEDCO.
2: Descend flight level 140, lower at LEDCO, Ryanair 2053, thanks.

0: 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Ryan, one tango, runway 24.
1: Make a right turn on Alpha Stand 42. 42.

0: 1 November, Hotel Shannon, descend transition flight level 60.
1: Hotel Hotel, flight level 60, Ryanair, 1 November.
0: Until flight level 80, that would be appreciated.

6-0, Romeo Hotel to you. Climb on restricted flight level 170. Confirm this one. Copy the request and confirm the book. 5960 Romeo, thank you. I don't know.

0: 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Frequency 130.705, bye-bye.
1: 130.705, Niner 2305, good day.

0: 0053, Shannon, at let go, continue descent flight level 100.
1: At let go, descent flight level 100, at let go, descent flight level
0: 100. Air 960, Romeo, climb flight level 190.
2: Level 190, Air 960, Romeo.

0: Tamarok 381, descend 3052.
1: Delta Victor, 381.
2: Shadow Air 1977, continue descent, flight level 100.
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2: Affirm.
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0: 977 Shannon, descend to flight level 90. Service terminates. Contact Carry Tower on 123.330. Bye bye.
1: 123.330. Goodbye. Okay, so we're left cross and down one, and we'll tell for information. This time will be for full stop.
2: Ryanair 676, thank you, Delta 2, Charlie, for sure.
3: Good morning, WestJet 47, 107, climbing 160.
0: WestJet 47, hello to you, identified, continue climb, unrestricted, flight level 280.
3: Unrestricted, flight level 280 for WestJet 47.
2: I have got to have an offer of an RCTO to early sail one to climb 1-3, and it's just coming up on just past 1000 miles. Make sure we're ready for some stairs.
1: Yeah, left stop, direct to in our version, 1977.
0: Final level 80.
1: This is exactly level 80, Shadow 1977.
4: Good morning, Sharon, my name is Nick, X-ray unit 27, to flight level 220, Kipur.
0: Ryanair 6 X-ray uniform, hello to you, identified, direct Tipper, Tipper 2 Delta arrival, descend flight level 140.
4: Tipper 2 Delta arrival, descend the end flight level 140, Ryanair 6 X-ray uniform.
1: I'll be in the tower, and I want to...
5: Get him over to 4-5-5-9-0, request clear back.
0: Okay, I'm on 124. Confirm your passing flight level.
4: Passing flight level 87.

0: Niner 77 Shannon, descend flight level 70.
1: Descend flight level 70, Shannon 1977.
2: This is H's right hand orbit, Shannon 1.
3: Shannon, good morning, Air Transat 230, flight level 296, descending 230, Mach 79.
0: Air Transat 230, hello to you, identify, descend flight level 170, convert the speed to 300.
3: Setting 170, conversion 300 knots, Air Transat 230.
0: KLM 1124, flying flight level 270.
3: FFL 270, KLM 1124.
0: Shall Air 1977, reduce your speed to 180 knots.
1: I see 180, Shall Air 1977.
0: Transat 230, expect the OLAP 04 Lima arrival.
3: We expect the OLAP 04 Lima arrival at Transat 230.

0: either after the orbit. We'll continue on the left downwind, then we'll report ready for base. Ryanair 1Tango.
1: 270, good morning to you, identified, and it's Unbeg, Unbeg 3 Delta arrival, descent flight level 130.
2: Okay, Unbeg 3 arrival, down, descent 130, you know, 270.
3: Sharon, hello, this is Shamrock 960, descending 230.
1: Shamrock 960, hello to you, identified, descent flight level 170.
3: Descent 170, 960.
4: Move forward. To have tracking stand 34 behind you. 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
4: This is Ryanair, he's just pushed back, so he's going to pull forward. Clear, stand 3-4, and traffic clear, stand 2.
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0: right, Alpha 1, 84, we'll cover on 1 tango.
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7: 1014, we're a train flight, Cessna 172, 6 miles to the west of Burr at 2,000 feet, operating in this area for the next 40 minutes and returning back to Burr. 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
6: Viner 6X for uniform, descend to flight level 80.
8: Descend
6: to
8: 80, Viner 6X for uniform.
6: United 270, descend to flight level 90.
2: Flight level 90, United 270.

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0: Dublin 129.180, bye bye.
2: 129.180, I transat 230, good night.
0: WestJet 47, contact Shannon 134.260, bye bye.
3: 34260, WestJet 47, hello.
0: United 270, contact approach 121.405, bye bye.
4: 21405, United 270.
0: KLM 1124, contact Shannon 134.630, good day.
5: Monday 460, KLM 1124, good day.
1: Ryanair 6 X-ray uniform, thank you.
4: Shannon 270, descending flight level 210 for flight level 90.
6: United 270, Shannon approach, Germany, identified, number 2, flight level approach, runway 24, information roaming is good.
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3: That's no, thank you, Ryanair 6676.
8: 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From the current position, proceed via the bend and go to gate 3, over to gate 3.

0: 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We'll get you in with a nice quick run on the runway.
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1: Echo Whiskey, Fox Hot India, good morning, Shannon Control, I identify the 10-2 flight, double 170.
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3: United 270, descend flight level 80.
2: Okay, flight level 8 is very near, 270.
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4: 244, Quebec Sierra, Apache 290, descending 220.
1: Number 244, Quebec Sierra, good morning, Shannon Control, identified, cleared on the tipper, 2 Delta, arrival runway 24, descend to flight level 100.
4: Copy, clear via tipper, 2 Delta, runway 24, and descend 10,000, November 244, Quebec Sierra.
1: Number 244, Quebec Sierra, just confirmed, flight level 100.
4: Yeah, correction, flight level 100, November 244, Quebec Sierra, sorry, out of habit.
1: 960 Romeo, when ready, descend to flight level 170.
5: 190,
1: 10, 5, 1, 7, 0, 960 Romeo. And Ryanair 960 Romeo, report your seat to Dublin, frequency 135, decimal 655, right?
5: 65655, Ryanair 960 Romeo.
6: Shamrock 893, descending flight level 250, route direct to Silvex.
1: Shamrock 893, good morning, Shannon Control, identified, descend to flight level 11, stop.
6: Descend flight level 110, Shamrock 893, morning.
1: Line 6676, continue flying to flight level 270.
6: I'm flight level 270, on your 6676.
2: Continue descent 3006, line 6 X-ray uniform.
6: Sure, direct that, no, Shamrock 893, thanks very much.

0: United 70, report present heading.
1: Present heading is 090. Yes, he's observed.
0: United 270, continue present heading, that's from the signature for the last report.
1: Okay, continue present heading, United 270.

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2: Okay, descend 4,000 feet in 1014 hexapascal, QNH 270.
3: Shadow Smith, echo 272.
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3: 1014 is copy. They were just approaching the boundary and routing to Tunnelbot.
2: Echo 272, Roger. How long will you be operating until the 1014?
3: Approximately 30 minutes, 272.
2: Roger, report complete.
3: Still go, 272.
4: India, with you, Faxon India at Dublin's request, would you speak to 250 knots? Number 244 Quebec Sierra, contact Shannon Approach 121.405. Right?
2: 121.405. November 244 Quebec Sierra, advice.
1: Don't clear the left approach runway 24, report established.
5: Clear ILS runway 24, we'll report established. Ryanair 6 extra uniform.
2: Passing flight level 15.5, descending 100, and we have information, Romeo for Shannon.
1: November 244 Quebec Sierra, Shannon approach, good morning, identified number 3 for left approach, runway 24, information Sierra is current.
2: Runway 24, we'll copy Sierra, November 244 Quebec Sierra.
1: November 244 Quebec Sierra, continue descend flight level 80.
2: Continue descend flight level 80, November 244 Quebec Sierra.

0: United 270, turn right, heading 105.
1: Heading 105, United 270.
0: Planar 6 XAU from distance 2,300 feet and report established.
1: Distance 2,300 feet and report established. Ryanair 6 XAU uniform.
0: November 244, Quebec Sierra, fly heading at 330, vectoring 4, sequencing for left 24.
1: Heading 330, November 244, Quebec Sierra.
0: November 244, Quebec Sierra, continue descend to flight level 70.
1: Continue descend to flight level 70, November 244, Quebec Sierra.
2: MRK 903, descend to flight level 100.
0: Control, hello, Ryanair 95 Gold Bravo, climbing flight level 150, let's go.
2: Ryanair 95 Gold Bravo, heading short identified, continue climb unrestricted to flight level 230.
0: Continue climb unrestricted to 230, Ryanair 95 Gold Bravo. United 270, continue the stand of 3,000 feet.
1: 3,000 feet, United 270. Ryanair 6XA uniform established, LS runway 24.
0: Ryanair 6XA uniform, it's my 2 touchdown contact tower, 118.705.
1: 118.705, Ryanair 6XA uniform, bye bye. 354, thank you.
0: United 270, turn right, heading 210, and clear to let's approach runway 24, report established.
1: Continue approach runway 24, Ryanair 6XA uniform.
3: Shannon Tower, United 270, just checking in with you. I think we lost the old frequency.
0: United 270, turn right, heading 270, and clear for the approach.
3: Okay, 270, clear for the approach, United 270, sorry.
0: November 244, Quebec Sierra, descend to 5,000 feet, KNH 1014, extra Pascal.
1: Descend 5,000 and 1014, November 244, Quebec Sierra.
4: Echo 272, is this a potential piece of traffic in your 6 o'clock, 1.5 miles, primary only signal traveling southeasterly at 120 knots?
0: Good out, Echo 272.
4: Yeah, it was just the primary only signal, not sure if it's actually traffic.

0: small second.
1: Left turn, heading 270, cleared for the ILS approach on the 24, we report established. November 244, complete clear.
2: Okay, we're establishing at 270.
3: United 270, number 1, on the tower, 118 to this one, 705, bye.
2: Okay, 118 705, United 270, number 1. Tower, United 270, ILS 24.
4: Alpha, sun number 3, 0.

Ashant, QQQ destination via the Avenue 3 Bravo departure, altitude 5 feet, Squawk 7 5 3 6.

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0: You too.

0: I've got here a Ryanair 1011 in my list for 11 o'clock to do, but if you're running a bit late, that's okay.
1: Short line identified, continue climb to flight level 170.
2: Climbing flight level 170, we're past 43,000.
3: Oscar Bravo information, hello, squawk 2620, QNH 1014 at Tosso. For Waterville is copied. You can next report approaching, or if you'd like, you can phone via telephone for that closure.

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1: 270 on
2: Quebec Sierra,
1: Nancy, Touchdown, confirm established. Establish on the ILS, November 244,
2: Commissioner. November 244, Quebec Sierra, contact Shannon Tower, 118.705,
1: right? 118.705, November 244, Commissioner, bye-bye. Hey, Tower, November 244, Quebec Sierra, stable on the ILS. Runway 24.
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1: Okay, we'll go. We'll

0: Kevin, thanks a million. Temperature is 19 and the wind check is 260 degrees 130.
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0: Delta 177, good morning, Shannon Control, identified. Continued climb to VetW 300, unrestricted, secure to Limerick.
1: Alright, unrestricted climb, flight hold 300, Delta 177.
0: And Delta 177, clear to Limerick.
1: Sorry about that, direct Limerick, Delta 177, thanks.
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0: Speaking at Papa 3 Victor, going south over 192 Victor.
1: Papa 323 Victor, hello to you, confirm passing level.
0: We are passing south over 143.
1: Airport 323 Victor, Shannon control identified, continue climb to flight level 290 unrestricted, clear to Banza.
0: Team cross at 290 and reach to Bethlehem, Alpha 3 Victor.
1: And Airport 323 Victor, just confirm clear to Banza, Bravo Alpha November, Bravo Alpha.
0: Direct Bamba, Airport 323 Victor.

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1: Ryanair, Ryanair 338, Shannon Controller, identified, descent to flight level 140.
0: Descent level 140, 938.
2: Shannon, good afternoon, Ryanair 760, Lima, passing 3400, climbing 5000, runway 24, track out of Shannon.
1: Ryanair 760, Lima, Shannon Control identified, continue climb to flight level 290, unrestricted, cleared to Norla.
2: Continue climb, unrestricted, flight level 290, cleared now direct to Norla, Ryanair 760, Lima.
1: Ryanair 9338, cleared to Adnam.
3: Okay, touch and go, runway 24, Ryanair 1 Tango, we'll keep on trying to keep these circuits tight.
1: Control identified, continue climb to flight level 230, unrestricted.
4: Climb to level 230,
5: unrestricted. Shamalco
0: 909, descend 3,000 feet. Descend LC3, Shamalco 909.
3: Shannon, hello, it's November 3600 actually with you. Direct to Lopez, 9354.
1: Shannon, control, I identified.

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1: 134, 260, goodbye Delta, 177.
0: Bruce 3600, XI, just confirm requested level.
1: I will find a flight level 90 Southwest 267.
0: Roger.
2: Yeah, hold forward to the runway, contact tower 187.
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3: Copy 1014, now airborne with from Athlone, 5CLD on route to Cowes. Estimated time of arrival is 1054.
4: 1054 for Cowes is copied and standby for transfer. No known traffic at the moment.
3: Copy airport 112.
0: Ryan and Anna 3C8, does that 2 flat double 100? Double Q70.
5: Thanks, about over 270, Shamak 714.
4: Going to Hotel Mike Charlie, Shan information, do you need?
5: That information, I could have Mike Charlie, go ahead.
4: Okay, I just have one item of traffic leaving the Athlone area, routing to, Route to Kells, maybe traffic for you. What's your intention there?
5: Information, I think I've done my Charlie. I read you this morning.
4: Tell my Charlie, Sean, how do you read?
5: I read you 5 at this moment. I think I've done my Charlie.
4: Okay, sir. Can you just one extra traffic leaving Athlone shortly, routing eastbound towards Kells, and I don't know, maybe may traffic for you. What's your intention?
5: We direct to Abishul, we're descending now to 2,000 feet, 10 miles from Abishul at this moment, beside Lodge.
4: Understood, thank you.
0: Line 9338, contact correct approach 119 at 19.05, correct?

0: flight level 330 on squawk 2031.
1: Ryanair, 3 miles in front now.
2: Continue on top of the traffic, thank you. 73, Charlotte 929.
0: Ryanair 608, okay, I just want to confirm, it's not confirmed 3 Bravo, it'll be the omnidirectional departure, so the initial en route turn is geared up file, flight level 330 and squawk 2031.
1: Nice to touchdown, number 1, 2 miles and up and final. Tower 118 to Dismount 705, bye bye.
2: 118705, Charlotte 909, goodbye.
0: Bye bye, climb up to 5,000 feet.
3: And the parking extended at runway 4 and 7,500 feet, right? 1 and 2.
0: That's correct, thank you.
4: 52 NJX. Other unrestricted climb up to flight level 230 and direct to NJX, November 2 to direct 20.

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1: 412, go ahead.
0: Okay, sir, continue line with Dublin Control 118.5. Bye bye.
1: 118.5, echo 112.
0: I continue flying to Platinum 290 unrestricted and clear to Tulin.
1: 290 unrestricted and Tulin, Ryanair 3, Foster, Foster.
0: 760 Lima, contact Shannon, frequency 134.630, bye bye.
1: 134.630, Ryanair 760 Lima, bye.
2: Go right away.

0: Air 1 Tango. We would like to make this on the lower approach go around.
1: That's no ATC seat restriction. Charlie Channel information, that is copy for by now. Please, like the first of plans, please, please, please, it up.
0: Right now,
1: right now, please, first of first, contact Shannon, frequency 134.6, please, it up, bye-bye.
0: 3463, bye, right now, 3461. Ready for base, right now, 1 second. Left base, final, and they'll go right now.
1: Route 200 to Bridge to Sierra, contact the Shannon, frequency 134.6, please, it's off the way.
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3: Shannon, good day, Shamrock 105, we're out of 12.5 for 160, Massachusetts.
1: Shamrock 105, Shannon Control, identified transit flight level 280, clear to Denham, and no ATC seat restrictions.
3: Flight level 280, direct Denham, no seat.

0: Houston, sir. Thank you. So we cleared for the low approach and go around runway 24, and we'll go back to the left hand circuit around air 1.
1: Ground, Channel 2, get your destination, Bangor, via the Looper 3 Bravo departure, 5 3 4 3 6 4 5.

Papa here in 3. Yes, I will have it about 25 minutes before your off-box time. That's about 22 minutes from now.

the left downwind runway 24 runway 1-9. Left base and final, Wilco, runway 1-tango. Just to keep you updated with our plan here, we would like to do then a touch and go on this one, another touch and go after that, and then from that second touch and go, we would like to go back to Eastman and runway 1-tango.

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0: 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Campbell Ogre, active up to flight number 130. You can contact Dublin FAS now, 118.5. Bye bye.
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1: Rhino 62, Whiskey Flux, Atlantic Tandem 230, confirm squawk.
0: Atlantic Tandem 230, Fox
1: 2, 236, Ryanair, 62, Whiskey Flux. Rhino 62, Whiskey Flux, Atlantic Tandem 230,
0: Fox
1: 2. Rhino 2306, confirm squawk.
0: Okay, 2267.
1: Rhino 2306, channel control, identified, continue climb, unrestricted, to tactical 230, clear to Tulta.
0: Clear climb, unrestricted, 230, direct to Tulta, Rhino 2306.

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We're ready to copy. Left base and final runway 24.

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1: Zero, it's Christian Altitude Runner, 1 Tango.
0: Sorry, November, what's the Republic Delta, contact Shannon Tower on 118.705.
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1: 7-5-0, direct to Hector. 9-5, standby for lower.
2: So we're cleared for the touch and go runway 24, and after the touch and go, we will track the extended center line by 5,000 feet right at one tango.
1: Shut down 1978, climb to that level 1900 and confirm your squawk.
3: We climb 1900 and we took 2200.
1: Shut down 1978, channel control, identified. All right, 9-1, whiskey descent to flight level 200.
3: That's right.

0: JetBlue 842, flight level 115, climbing flight level 160.
1: JetBlue 842, Shelton Control, identifying climb to flight level 280, unrestricted, thank you, 2 Limbry.
0: Correct, climb to flight level 280, unrestricted, to Limbry, JetBlue 842.
1: Lima, good afternoon, Shannon Control, identified to send you flight level 100.
2: Descent level 100, and it's 6-7-1.
1: Ryanair 2306, climb to flight level 270.
3: Affirmative, with descent to Ryanair 2306.
1: Tower Atlanta 1, Whiskey, descent to flight level 140. Channel 1 Whiskey, Shannon. Tarmac 901 Whiskey, descent to flight level 140.
4: Tarmac
5: 1, 240.

0: 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We are passing 3,000 feet climbing flight over 130 on the extended line, center line from China.
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2: So it's November 123 Papa Delta, passing 1,600 for 5,000 on a loop forward 3 Bravo.
3: November 123 Papa Delta, approach identified, climb to flight level 120, cleared direct to Limerick.
2: Flight level 120, direct Limerick, 123 Papa Delta.

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3: Shamrock 901, Whiskey Defense, flight level 100.
1: 10501. Have a very good morning to you, Ryanair 1011, McLaren Tower 130, inbound action.
3: Ryanair 1011, channel control identified, continue present heading, climb to flight level 150.
1: We'll climb to flight level 150 on the heading, Ryanair 1011.
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0: And November 123 Papa Delta, checking in, flashing 10,500 for 12,120.
1: November 123 Papa Delta, channel control identified. Continue climb to flight level 280, unrestricted, clear to Limry.
0: Roger, continue climb, flight level 280, unrestricted to Limry, thank you.
1: And continue present heading, climb to flight level 280, unrestricted.
2: Richard, heading 280 on the street, see Ryanair, see Victor Papa.
1: Ryanair 1011, time for that level 270.
2: I'm into flight level 270, right, 1011.
1: 6-1-3. Frequency 134, decimal 630, all right?
2: 134-630, Ryanair 2-3-6, today.
1: Through 842, contact Shannon, frequency 134.260, all right?
2: 134.260, Jeff, through 842, see ya. Lemon for the 110, that air control done.
1: Flight air 6108, Shannon control identified. Continue plans to set level 230, unrestricted.
2: Climbing for level 230, unrestricted, final 6108.
3: Down center, good afternoon, Shamrock 50 Echo, descending flight level 220, passing 352, we're inbound, bullet.
1: That's a flight descent to flight level 200.
3: Then flight level 200, Shamrock 50 Echo.
1: Shamrock 901 Whiskey, radar service terminates, contact Connett Tower, 130.705,
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1: 9967 Delta Lima, descend to flight level 80.
2: Descend 80, 9967 Delta Lima.
1: Making sure that I identified climb to flight level 310.
2: Flight level 310, 9967.

0: November, Shannon Control, identified. Continue climb unrestricted to flight level 230, confirm passing level.
1: Continue climb for level 230, continue passing level 159.
0: That check, thank you. A 67 Delta Lima, contact course approach 119.9905, point on it. One, report your heading to Shannon, frequency 134.260, bye bye.
1: Sorry, did I say that again?
0: Your heading to Shannon, frequency 134.260, bye bye.
1: Sorry about that, 134.260, have a good day right now, 171.
0: You too. Ryanair 6, Victor Papa, report your heading to Shannon, frequency 134.260, bye bye.
1: 134.260 with the heading, Ryanair 6, Victor Papa, bye.
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4: Shannon Dog, 94 Alpha Bravo, hello, descending flight level 240 to be level, let's see.
0: Dark 94 Alpha Bravo, Shannon Control, identified. Dark 94 Alpha Bravo, expect lower in 4 minutes. And then 9 on November, November, climb to flight level 290. Frequency 134.630, bye-bye.
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Sierra 8 from Lincoln 2 in El Mendoza. Channel 2 Sierra 2 to the main station, Kilo Bravo Golf Romeo on the Looper 3 Bravo departure 5,000 feet, 4363.

0: correct. Just confirmed initial cleared altitude 5,000 feet.
1: So passing flight level 170. Question Ryanair 8901, Mike, contact Dublin, frequency 135.655. Bye bye.

0: Dark Knight 4, Alpha Bravo, continue to descend to sector 100, maintain rate of descent.
1: American 725, passing 130 for 160.
0: American 725, good afternoon, channel control, I got to flight time to flight W 280, unrestricted, cleared to revenue.
1: 134 for 280, unrestricted, to revenue, American 725.

0: Mike, Victor, Echo, November, Alpha, Shannon information. Good day to you. The Shannon area 2NH is 1014 hectopascal. Right.
1: 1014, you're on a helicopter at a bargain attached to off route 2 at Bluebell in Tullamore. Just coming up at the Bellagardo, 2000.
0: Shannon, roger. You can report even the frequency at Tullamore.

0: Equity Hotel Mike Charlie Shannon, good day to you. The Shannon area QNH's 1014 hexpascals and be advised one item of traffic inbound to Bluebell and Fillmore is about 11 miles in your 10 o'clock position at 3,000 feet.
1: QNH 1014, we direct back to Benfield, we'll stay below 3,000 feet for sure.
0: Shannon, Roger, copy that.
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1: 1-3-4-2-6, clear American 725. 9 hello, Russia 35, flight level 111, climbing 160.
0: Russia 35, Shannon Control, identified, climb to flight level 280, unrestricted, good to Ernest.
1: Unrestricted to flight level 280, Russia 35.
0: Russia 35, and good to Ernest.
1: Descent to flight level 8, you're in 8-8,

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1: 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Peut-être.
0: Nana 81, Hunsegg, Shannon, frequency 134.2060, bye-bye. Equity Hotel Mike Charlie, that's traffic is now in your 11 o'clock position, 5 miles, 3 heads, please.

Alpha, that's the copied traffic in your 10 o'clock 2 miles. Correction, 2 o'clock 2 miles.

0: 7 o'clock position, crossing you from right to left is equity of, well, an unidentified, unverified 1900 feet.
1: Ground information, I mean, that Mike Charlie, I have traffic in sight, which waiting now to Benfield 124405.
0: Shannon Roger, copy. Equity Hotel Oscar Uniform, Shannon, you on frequency?

0: November Alpha is shortly final for Bluebell in Tullamore. We have a ground probably a couple of hours. Just give me a call, get an airborne back to yourself.
1: Mike, November Alpha, copy that, thank you.

0: Jet 3, Corporate Alpha passing 25, climbing altitude 4,500.
1: Little Jet 3, continue past the flight level 230, confirm squawk.
0: Continue climbing flight level 230, squawk is 1450, Little Jet 3.
1: Little Jet 3, shadow control, I'm going to

0: 124.7, November 244, Quebec Sierra, goodbye, sir. Kenwick, November 244, Quebec Sierra, passing 3,200, climbing 5,000.
1: November 244, Quebec Sierra, Shannon Control, identified, hello to you again. Time sign of 240, unrestricted, hit to Limerick.
0: Climb 240, unrestricted, and we're flying Looper 3 Bravo. You said something about direct?
1: November 244, Quebec Sierra, affirm, hit to Limerick.
0: Direct Limerick, November 244, Quebec Sierra, thanks.
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3: 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Descend 4,000 feet, unit 1014, come back up. Yeah, 8,
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4: Yeah, 1014, hectopascal. We're a train and flight to Cessna 172 out of Burr. Currently 5 miles to the west, to Burr at 2,200 feet. We'll be operating in the locked erg area for the next 40 minutes or so and then return back to Burr. Information only, please.
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1: Number 244, Quebec Sierra, continue climb to climb to 280.
0: Continue climb 280, November 244, Quebec Sierra.

0: Lima, sending 140 to Urca.
1: Niner 3, November Lima, Sonic Soil, hello 2, radar contact, confirm passing level.
0: Passing 199, it's 140 tower, Niner 3, November Lima.
1: Okay. Niner 3, November Lima, I'll have further level change for you in approximately 12 nautical miles.
0: That's copy, Niner 3, November Lima.
1: Little Jet 3, Shannon, climb flight level 270.
2: Climb flight level 270,
3: Shannon Delta 284, flight level 280, descending flight level 190.
1: Delta 284, Shannon Control, hello 2, radar contact, please send to flight level 80.
3: Send to flight level 80, Delta 284.
1: Transmission low 2, Shannon, region finish 1014, Pascal.

Rescue 115, roger, standby for entry into carry controlled airspace. At the moment, no known traffic in uncontrolled airspace to affect confirm estimate for current 2.

903 November Lima Shannon, continue to satellite further 100.

0: 3 November Lima Shana, contact cross approach 119.19 05. Bye bye now.
1: Bye.
0: Bye bye.

0: Niner 88 Romeo Lima, descend 3,000 feet, clear right approach runway 24, reporting out.
1: Descend 3,000 feet, clear for the left approach runway 24, and we'll go radio. 88 Romeo Lima.
2: Shamrock F-190, Shamrock GF America, identified on handover by firefighter 280, and report the heading please for Tufan. To the right, so make it a right heading of 225, please. Thank you.
1: Good afternoon, Ryanair 76 Romeo Kilo, climbing flight latitude 190, Steve.
2: Ryanair 76 Romeo Kilo, Shannon, hello to you. Identify the climb now on a stick to flight level 270.
1: Flight level 270, Ryanair 76 Romeo Kilo.
2: This is Death 3, Shannon. Contact Shannon, 134.630. Bye bye.
3: Shannon, 134.630. This is Death 3, thanks. Bye.
2: Bye bye. Delta 284, Shannon. Contact Shannon approach 121.405. Bye bye.
1: 121.405, Delta 284, goodbye.
2: Bye bye.
1: Delta 284, 18.1, descending flight level 080.
0: Delta 284, approaching the flight number 25, approaching the 24.
1: Alright, runway 24, we have Victor Delta 284.
4: 123, decimal 3, good day, decimal 3.
5: That's decimal 3, 30.
2: On 134.260. Bye bye.
0: Nope. Go ahead, Shannon 190.
2: Okay, so report your heading, please, to Shannon on 134.260. Bye bye.
0: 136, Shannon 190. Bye bye.
2: 7 Romeo Kilo Shannon for higher contact Shannon 134.260. Bye bye.

guys, my severe nasal sensor item. No improvement yet, but if something can let you know, in the meantime, hold your horses, which is on the tower on 118.7.

0: Delta 34, would you like to continue on the arrival or?
1: We can continue on the arrival, Delta 34.
0: Delta 34,
2: Quebec, Sierra, Shannon, do you?

Rescue 115, Simon, information low against you. 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
1: Ice 417, Sharon, hello, do you identify climb climb number 280?
0: Federal 280, Ice 417.

0: Canada. It is Delta 284 clear for the approach for ILS 24.
1: There's 4SM, descend to 3,000 feet cleared ILS, approach number 24.
0: Alright, descend to 3,000 cleared ILS 24, Delta 284.
2: SM Victor Victor Shannon, hello to you, identify as a continued climb to flight level 290.
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1: Kai-5T, Shannon, hello to you. Identify Santa Flag level 2, minor 0, and direct the filter when ready.
0: Kai-5T, climb flight level 1, 9, I say again, flight level.
1: Kayak 5-3, clear to flight level 2-9-0.
0: Kayak 5-3, climb and maintain flight level 2-9-0 and direct Quorum.
1: Okay, address to Tulsa.
0: Kayak 5-3, direct Quorum-Mark.
1: Okay, Kayak 5-3, address to Tulsa, Tango Uniform Lima, Tango Alpha and flight level 2-9-0.
0: Kai-5C, flight level 290, and say again, direct to?
1: Direct to Tulsa, Tango Uniform Lima, Tango Alpha.
0: Kai-5C, direct to Tulsa.
2: Delta 284, heavy ILS 24.

0: Echo 112, transformation hold to you, the northern area, QNH 1012 hectopascals, no traffic to effect on route to Longford, report Longford.
1: Echo Longford, 1012, Echo 112.
2: Tower Delta 284, confirm clear land 24. Land 24, Delta 284.
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Delta 102, Hotel 102, Echo 3, Southeast, Bravo and Charlie, hold for Delta 104. Echo 1, sorry, Fox Hotel 1, Echo 3, Southeast, Delta.

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1: Delta 259 and Salmon, hello, can you identify? Climb flight level 280, en route to Revenue, then Sunot.
0: Flight level 280, route direct, Revenue, then Sunot, Delta 259er.
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They're going to push it straight back.

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0: say after 076 is at 2000 feet, CNH 1014, squawking 2617, passing the beam your route to Arco via Wexford.
1: After 07, thank you, standing permission, hello to you, and at the moment, no known traffic is affected on controlled airspace. Will you be requesting transit of controlled airspace?
0: Yes, if we could get a transit of Waterford after 07, thank you.
1: After 07, thank you, expect that, standby for it, and report passing on Garvin, please.

0: is after 07 Victor, sign information.
1: After 07 Victor.
0: After 07 Victor, Waterford control zone, sorry, correction, the Waterford tower is closed at some time, 1200 Zulu to 1245. So it is uncontrolled airspace. You can stay in my frequency. No known traffic to effect. Report overhead. Correction, before passing the Waterford airport under frequency.
1: Over, we'll call passing the airfield after 07 Victor.

United 2-8-4, I'm going to get the United out ahead of you. 2-8-4, I'm going to get the United out ahead of you. 2-8-4, I'm going to get the United out ahead of you. 2-8-4, I'm going to get the United out ahead of you. 2-8-4, I'm going to get the United out ahead of you. 2-8-4, I'm going to get the United out ahead of you. 2-8-4, I'm going to get the United out ahead of you. 2-8-4, I'm going to get the United out ahead of you. 2-8-4, I'm going to get the United out ahead of you. 2-8-4, I'm going to get the United out ahead of you. 2-8-4, I'm going to get the United out ahead of you. 2-8-4, I'm going to get the United out ahead of you. 2-8-4, I'm going to get the United out ahead of you. 2-8-4, I'm going to get the United out ahead of you. 2-8-4, I'm going to get the United out ahead of you. 2-8-4, I'm going to get the United out ahead of you. 2-8-4, I'm going to get the United out ahead of you. 2-

0: United 229, I'm on hello to identify climb to flight level 280. You may receive Limry direct.
1: Okay, climbing to flight level 280, and that was Limry direct.
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2: This is 79, short of 124, contact Stella 118-705.
0: United 229, Shannon, and no, I've had no adverse reports. Are you in turbulence?
1: No, we're clear right now, just

0: 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His uniform is returning back to the now changing Fruity to 122.1955. Thank you.
1: 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Bye-bye.

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1: American 133, Shannon, hello to you, identified and climb to flight level 220, fly heading 295.
0: Flight level 220, heading 295, American 133.
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0: 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Mike Kilo, requesting a flight information service and the transit of the 7CDH. 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
1: Golf Tango India, Mike Kilo from Shannon Information. 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Shannon Regional QNH is 1014 hectopascals. 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
0: Come back to you. 1 second. Golf Mike Kilo.
2: Decimal 7, Toulon, United, 271. Shannon Control, good afternoon. United 271, 2200, climbing 5000.
0: 2 minute, 5-1.
1: 5-1 at Slaney is passing, thank you. You can report coasting now, please.
0: Okay. Request flight to altitude, to flight level 5-5, and request transit of the Shannon CPA from Bagginburn Head to Balmoral, Golf Mike Kilo.
1: Golf Mike Kilo, Roger, that the Waterford CTR is currently closed until time 1245, meaning all of that CTA is all Class G. For climb to flight level 5-5 is still in Class G airspace and at pilot's discretion.
0: That's all understood, thank you. Golf Mike Kilo.
3: American 133, Shannon, on your heading, continue climb to flight level 280.
0: On this heading, continue climb flight level 280, American 133.
2: Shannon, departure, United 271, 4000, climbing 5000.
3: United 271, Shannon, hello to you. Identified, climb flight level 240 and redirect to Mallet.
2: Climb flight level 240, clear direct Mallet, United 271.
3: American 133, Shannon, report your heading to Shannon, 134.260, release for hire. Bye-bye.
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1: 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You can report at Arklow, please.
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1: Climb flight level 200, and direct to Rodel, show mark 130.
0: Minor 93 Bravo November, Shannon, continue to descend to flight level 100 and contact Cork approach on 119.05. Bye bye.
2: 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Hello, Shannon Regional QNH is 1014 hectopascals, and there is one item of traffic on the listening squawk leaving the Care area en route towards the Clonmel NDB. You may encounter them when you arrive. You can report to Clonmel.
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3: Shannon information,
1: echoing
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2: Cork Echo Whiskey, Shannon, I was just talking about you. There is traffic outbound from Cork. There's still some 20 miles or so behind, but they are en route to the Clonmel area.
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2: Cork Echo Whiskey, Shannon, copy it all. 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

0: Mark 1-3, Juliet Shannon, flight heading 255. And 1-3, Juliet Shannon, finally. You can report your heading now to Shannon. And 134.260, release for hire. Bye-bye.
1: 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Bye-bye.

0: 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Continue the satellite 2, flight level 140.
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0: Whiskey 115, you calling Channel Information? Station calling Shannon, say again, call for him, please.
1: 115, we're about to send an NC to the, is an NC hospital, and,
0: I'm fine. 115, Shannon, copy that, stand by for QSY.

0: Rescue 115, 123, decimal 30, correction, 330.
1: We're calling in sight and no reply.
0: Okay, well, you have just made contact. 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

0: Mike, overhead, sorry, we're just west of Clonmel. I would like to go back to Cork to Carrigaline.
1: After 06 Mike, Roger, is that you can report approaching the Cork AOR?
0: Roger, report approaching Cork AOR after 06 Mike.
2: Cork, good day, run 8186, Shannon, 90, Ivan.
3: A18 Victor Shannon, hello to you. Climb flight level 130, confirm passing level.
2: Climb flight level 130, passing 87 on 818.

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1: After 06 Max, can I see your left?
0: AFAB, commanding altitude 12,500 units, 1014.
1: Shannon information, roger that.
2: Flight 818 Victor Shannon, continue climb right side of a 290.
3: Outside of 2,000, right, very good.
0: Looks like I have an zero right now.

0: 16 Alpha Zulu, Shannon, contact approach radar 121.405. Bye bye.
1: What about 405? Approach, good day, it's Rainer, 16 Alpha Zulu, Shannon, flight 780. Good luck. 251. Copy that, and we have a picture. We love to be empty right now. What's the job to
2: do? I want to drop a good one. Would you like to join them also? I'd like to come out.
1: Can I drop Roger if it's available?
2: But I want to drop a good one. Can I drop them also?
1: Get a browser, thank you, Rainer. 16 Alpha Zulu. We're just picking up a static under my transmission. Can you hear that?
2: No, sorry, I'm not here.
1: Thank you.

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1: Sector Whiskey, go ahead.
0: That traffic has vacated the Clonmel area. They're on their way back to Cork. You shouldn't likely encounter them, and we have nothing else known or observed.
1: That's exactly what I'm going to do.

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1: 4,000 feet, 1014, right now, 1-2-W, thank you.
0: Scanning the operation, scanning 5-6, chin edge 25-3-3-0, Tetsi, you will check the third defense.
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0: Continue the set, 210, 95210.
3: Day Shamrock 9 Alpha Lima parks in 3,900 feet. Comment start level 90, Alpha from Bravo departure.
2: Shamrock 9 Alpha Lima, Shannon, hello to you. Climb flight level 150 and squawk identity.
3: Climb flight level 150 and squawk identity, Shamrock 9 Alpha Lima.

0: Nothing in the channel, and thank you, I just like to stand by the
1: judges. On the flight level, flight level 220. Information off of 06 Mike, request changeover to Corkapoos.
0: After 06 Mike, Shannon, Roger, Corkapoos, it is 119.905, bye bye.
1: 119.905, after 06 Mike, bye bye.
0: November 7, Liner 5 Sierra Papa, Shannon, hello to you, identified and handover. Continue the descent to flight level 100.
2: Descend to flight level 100, Gulfstream, November 7, Liner 5 Sierra Papa.
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0: Night Apple Lima, Shannon, redirect to Liffey, try and flight level 190.
4: Climb flight level 190, direct to Liffey, Shamrock Shine to Lima.
5: Mark 11 Tango, we're passing flight level 112 for flight level 160 to Pelic.
6: Shamrock 11 Tango, Shannon, hello, radar contact. Continue climb to flight level 280, you're cleared to Dinham direct.
5: Continue climb flight level 280, direct to Dinham, Shamrock 11 Tango.
6: WestJet 17, contact Scottish Control on 129.1, good day.

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2: 105.
1: 119.905, Cork Approach, November 795.

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1: Roger, 3,000 feet, secured ILS 2-4, we'll call right here, 1-3,000 feet.

0: Gulf Mike Kilo, revised estimate for Slaney FIR boundary is minute 4-4.
1: Gulf Mike Kilo, that is the copy 4-4 at the boundary. You can report approaching Slaney.

0: Good afternoon, Shamrock 9 Mike Yankee, passing 2077, flight level 60 there, Jalapa.
1: Shamrock 9 Mike Yankee, starting to a DTU, identified.

0: 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Delta 1, Delta 2, hold short of runway 24.
1: Flight number 170, Sir Mike 95, thank you.
0: Going to an interview, left behind, 24 subjetty approved. Information, Yankee, turn 2 and 8, 1014, expect runway 24.

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0: Get a front over 100, right, right. 8 miles. Continue right here, 1-6 Alpha Zulu.

0: zero seven six is 5 miles south of Arco. Route back to Cork now via Wexford and Waterford, and we'll try the south side of Waterford and Maidwood, please.
1: After 07, Victor Shannon of Roger, that the traffic has cleared the Wexford coastline. You can report approaching the Waterstone boundary. They're closing to 12:45, and 12:45 will reopen. So if you reach before then, let us know.
0: Copy, will report approaching the southern boundary. We should be there by the time it opens again after 07.
1: Roger.
0: Shannon, good agent. Report is on to maintain flight level 140, reaching Delta Lima 108.
2: Gemstone 42, Doug Shannon, good day to you, identified. Now 5 Zulu Victor, radar service terminates, contact Connacht now, frequency 130.705.
0: To Limerick. Flight level 310 cleared Limerick at Transat 231.

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1: 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And request schedule under this information on 124.750.
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0: 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Dus de baan 1 uit hier, zegt Spectrum, zegt Spectrum.
1: Chatty, sounding good. Day to you. Identified climb flight above 240 and cleared to Denham.
2: Climb flight above 240, cleared to Denham. Shamrock one, Alpha Charlie.
0: Flight 007, you're ready for departure. Contact Tower 118, 705.

0: 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Excuse me.
1: 5D10, flight level 170.
0: 5D10, flight level 170, I'm reporting, Kilo.
1: Gemstone 42, Delta radar service terminates contact, Donegal now frequency 129.805, bye bye.
0: Donegal 129.805, Gemstone 42, good day.

0: 4, Lima Kilo, contact Dublin frequency 135 decimal 655 today.
1: 135 decimal 4, Lima Kilo, today.
0: Come up 1 out, Charlie, climb to flight level 300.

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1: Afternoon 230, let go direct, final 5007.
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2: 7 Dark Knight, 4 Alpha Bravo, hello, Fox, flag level 8, wrong, 7 flag level 9, and 0 today, Fox.
1: Ralph Bravo, Shannon, good day to you. Identified, climb 6, flight level 270.
2: Ralph level 270, Dark Knight, 4 Alpha Bravo.
1: Dark Knight, 4 Alpha Bravo, clear to Bamba.
2: Correct, Bamba, Dark Knight, 4 Alpha Bravo. Good morning, Shannon, Delta 45 Heavy is flight level 140, climbing 160.
1: Delta 45, Shannon, good day to you. Identified, clear to Limerick, climb flight level 280.
2: Climb 280, direct Limerick, Delta 45.

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7: We were now airborne from Longford Town on route to Galway University Hospital. Now with 6 POB, estimated arrival time 1315.
4: Air Corps 112, Shannon, Roger, that you can report approaching the Galway University Hospital.
0: Right, 4 Alpha Bravo, clear to the COSA.
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1: 134.630, identified off Night 4 off of Bravo.
0: And just confirm that's 134.
1: Okay, sir, 134.630, thank you, off Night 4 off of Bravo.
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0: Rider 3, Quebec Zulu, Shannon, good day, identified.
3: 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I want to confirm you can now read me. I was reading you 5x5, and you can next report approaching the Galway University Hospital, please.
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4: 4,000 feet, 1014, Rhino 520 Tango.
0: Mark 1 Echo, November Channel, good day, identified, climb to flight level 280, clear to Limerick.
2: Channel, good afternoon, this is 453, descending flight level 240.
0: Identified, descend to flight level 140.
2: Yes, flight level 140, this is 453.
0: Rhino 49, Whiskey Dog Shannon, good day to you, identified, climb to flight level 210. Rhino 49, Whiskey Dog, clear to Bamba. Frequency 135.655.
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0: Sentiment 01.
1: Sentiment 01, information, go.
0: Sentiment 01, going to our task team, Concern Garden, we temporarily closed with you, please, sir, and we talked to your bond orders again. Sentiment 01.
1: Shannon copies all, temporary flight plan closure 1300, talk to you again, Airborne.

Victor Golf, Charlie Shaman. Four, 2643, water, 2, 2000 feet in zone, score 2643.

0: passing 11.1 Tonic Club 10 Titanic.
1: Shamrock 10, Mike, sounding good day to you. Identify climb flight level 280, cleared to Limerick.
0: Flying level 280, I cleared direct Limerick, Shamrock 10, Mike. Go.
2: Tango,
0: 9 miles
2: to the
0: center,
2: contact tower,
0: 118, that's the most accurate.
2: 5-0
0: Tango.
2: That's
0: 285.
1: Roger, just hit a bit early, so you just have to place this to make sure that your flight landing is short and you're going to fall back. 5-0
0: Tango with
1: 285. Jet 453, further descent in about 3 minutes, or I can give you a slight vector to the right just to avoid danger area.
0: Good,
1: jet 453, Roger. Maintain flight number 130 and reach your hunting advice.
0: Maintaining 130, 453.

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1: Good day to you, identified.
0: Shamrock, 118, good day to you. This is Shannon to North JFK, departure from the 24. On the Looper 3, Bravo departure, time altitude 5,000 feet, 12-3-6-2-2. Shamrock 118 Hotel, revised correct, information Bravo, Sharon Shanahan, this is 1014 at
2: Shamrock. 13 and descend below 8,000 and on discretion and confirm we're cleared on heading 280, Echo Romney Fox.
1: Echo India, India Romeo Foxtrot, I'm afraid I can't give you a heading in uncontrolled airspace, but heading at your own discretion is approved.
2: Copy that, Echo India, India Romeo Foxtrot.

0: Echo, India, India, Romeo, Foxtrot, and just to be clear, you are cleared to descend to flight level 80. Further descent will be at your own discretion.
1: Yeah, copy that. 80 below at our own discretion. Echo, India, India, Romeo, Fox.
0: Rhino 3. Michael 316, and good day to you, identified. Climb to flight level 280.

0: 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Identify and say again the speed.
1: 250 knots on that 165.
0: Roger, thank you. Continue on assigned speed.
1: Yeah, speed on that 165.

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1: 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Sorry, got a question.

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0: Okay, Bromley is coming over 240, we are on the heading.
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1: Fraction 538, Romeo, descend flight level 210.
0: Descending level 210, fraction 538, Romeo.
1: American 723, turn right 10 degrees.
2: 10 degrees, next 723.

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1: Just traffic information for you in your 2 o'clock position, crossing right to left traffic, sending through your level.
2: Yeah, we'll be looking for him, right, 722.

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1: Ryanair 919 Golf, Shannon, good day to you. Identified, climb to flight level 290.
0: Climb to level 290, Ryanair 919 Golf.
1: Ryanair 919 Golf, that cleared to Arkell.
0: Cleared to Arkell, Ryanair Arkell, Ryanair 919 Golf.
1: Fraction 538 Romeo, cleared to Derek.
2: This is Derek, fraction 538 Romeo.

0: 2-4, you've grown up to Scarborough Chair. We're waiting on flight line details come through. Once I should have the next you can offer on from 1345.
1: Aeromed 01 is an EC-35. They're on the ground just to the west of Dungarvan. They closed their flight plan temporarily about 20 minutes ago. We don't know when they're going to get airborne again, so when you are just west of Dungarvan, caution for that in case they're getting airborne on their way back to Cork.
2: So that's copies. If it makes it easier, we can route south of Dungarvan and off the coast to sail their way. That's the same thing.
1: Yeah, I couldn't tell you for certain in just in case they get airborne and go that direction. Still in Class G there, so that'll be up to you, I'm afraid.
2: Copies. Yeah, we'll just reach out from on the coast then. We'll say clear to Garvin after this, that picture.
1: Chairman, Roger.
3: Shannon Power, Gulf Coast Charlie, leaving his own to the south.
1: Golf Charlie from Shannon Information. Hello to you. Go ahead, your intention.
3: Golf Charlie just started the Shannon zone, 1500 feet 1014, squawking 2647 for Waterville. We'd like to transit Kerry if possible.
1: And Golf Charlie Shannon, Roger that. We're going to call Kerry and get permission through the zone, but your squawk 2643, please.
3: 2643 is the squawk, Charlie.
4: American 723 Shannon, contact Shannon frequency 134.260.
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4: Runner 919 Golf, I cleared now $2.
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3: Golf Charlie.
1: So, yeah, Kerry won't have a problem. You will be cleared into controlled airspace, but it will stop being Class C controlled, become Class G at time 1330. And that's per no time hours for Kerry. So you can call approaching the zone boundary. You may be coming back to my frequency shortly after 1330.
3: That's understood. Fine. I will call approaching the Kerry zone boundary next. Golf Golf Charlie.
2: Shannon, very good afternoon. My Bravo and dear Zulu is passing 125, cleared flight level 160 towards Surat for CPDLC.
4: Mike Bravo, India, Zulu, Zulu, Shannon, good day to you. Identified climb to flight level 320 and cleared to Resno.
2: Thank you. Clear flight level 320 at Resno. Mike Zulu, Zulu, we'll just put in a request for Shannon very shortly.
4: Roger, you can advise me, have a seat.
2: Okay, Mike Zulu.

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0: Roger 7 in front. Speed Echo 3, just cross with the 1-4.
3: Shannon, approach 121.4.
4: 1-4, question 5-8, Romeo. Hello, Faction 538 Romeo, descending to the Acero.
0: Faction 538 Romeo, Shannon approach. Good afternoon, radar identified. Information Bravo is current. Gear number 1 Sky, let's approach to runway 24, clear direct to Derek.
4: Direct to Derek, number 1 Fire, that's 24. We have Bravo approach. Shannon 538 Romeo.
0: Faction 538 Romeo, maintain flight level 801, reaching 6 further descent in approximately 2 minutes.
4: Let's go with maintaining 8-7, reaching question 5-3-8-1.

0: Charlie, roger that, 123.330, we'll talk to you again in about 4 minutes. Aeromed 01 information, the Shannon Regional QNH, 1014 hectopascal, go ahead.
1: 14, so we're just south of Lismore this time, 1014, and we're not priority back to remain in clear control airspace at all times, so we call approach. Aeromed 01.
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7, there is transmission there, but there's a taxi on shortly, but for the moment, we got 1,002, and we are clear to check the vehicle on the lease, and just looking out, I would have to get you the vehicle back.

0: 7 Shamrock 1, you have max flight. Shamrock Shore, good afternoon. Shamrock 1, Lima Hotel, passing 2,000 feet for 5,000 on the Equip 3 Bravo.
1: Shamrock 1, Lima Hotel, Shamrock, good day to you. Identifies climb to flight level 240 and cleared to Limerick.
0: Climb flight level 240 and cleared Limerick, Shamrock 1, Lima Hotel.

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0: Oscar Golf Charlie.
1: Golf Hotel, Oscar Golf Charlie, Shan information, good day to you again, and you can advise at Waterville.
0: I will advise at Waterville or approaching or send these calls, I'll call from the ground. Golf Charlie.
1: Golf Charlie, thank you.

0: 24, short of runway 24, get ready for departure, contact the tower, 118.7.7.0.5, bye-bye. Final 4231, you're ground flight level 2, you're close to destination on a transit, while your flight plan is flight level 350, walk 5151, and the departure instruction on runway 24, after departure, track the runway extended pitch line, stop flying altitude 5000.
1: Tamarack 12 Whiskey Shannon, good day to you. Identified, climb to flight level 300.

0: identify descent flight level 100.
1: Flight level 100, Charlotte.

0: Yeah, good day, Jester and 4G Delta. We are approaching level 44, time flight level 170, squawking 5176, repeating Alpha.
1: Gemstone 4-3 Delta Shannon, good day to you. 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
0: 131.150, Shannon, Quinn, Lima Hotel, right. Hello, Ryanair 25CXA, sending flight level 80, direct to Derek, we're 738. Information, Bravo, QNH 1014.
3: Ryanair 25CRX, Shannon approach, good afternoon, radar identified, information, Charity is current, tier number 1 for the ILS approach, runway 24, it's here direct to Derek.
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1: Delta 285, Shani, good day to you. Identified, climb to flight level 320.
0: Climb 320, Delta 285. Can we get high speed?
1: Delta 285, no ATC speed restriction and clear to Denham.
0: Copy, no ATC speed restrictions and clear to Denham, Delta 285.
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1: Identified, climb to flight level 300.
3: That's flight level 300, Shamrock 1, 2.

0: Minor 81 at November Shannon, good day to you. Confirm Squawk.
1: Sorry, Squawk is 7656. Minor 81 at November.
0: Minor 81 at November Shannon, identified climb to flight level 150.

0: Niner 81 Echo November, cleared to Bolton.
1: Clear at Bolton, Niner 81 Echo November.
0: Niner 81 Echo November, continue climb, flight level 230.
1: Continue climb, flight 230 on 81 Echo November.

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0: Indian, do you run me a fox?
1: Indian, do you run me a fox? Strike from information. Hello again, the Canon Regional QNH 1014, Hector Pascal, go ahead.
0: And we have detailed complete request claim, flight level 130, direct to Bowman for return to Shannon. So Indian, do you run me a fox?
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3: 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Identify descent flight level 110.
2: Zero 110, right, 8 November Lima.
4: Say that's your book, correct, 5.
1: 01, information go. Zero 01, Shannon copies that. Flight plan closed, time 1347. Remember Foxtrot, you are clear to climb, entering to Shannon controlled airspace. On the climb to flight level 130, direct to Maman.
2: Zero 24, right here, 25
1: Sierra. Echo in India, Romeo Foxtrot.
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1: Echo in India, Romeo Fox, you are clear to enter Shannon controlled airspace. On the climb to flight level 130, direct track to Maman.
0: To climb flight level 130, direct Maman, Echo India, India, Romeo Fox.
3: Ryanair 8 November Lima, clear to Assam.
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024, but we could do 06 if you're under pressure. 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Yes, we'll go for that too, if you have topic we can take right. Watch your forward call, mate.

0: 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Rescue 15.
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Ryanair 8, November Lima, contact Cork, approach 119 or decimal 9 or 05.

flight deck, copy, thanks. Flight deck total time 1356. Center 423 Romeo, hold short of runway 24, runway 25, contact tower 118, 7025.

0: Bravo India, India Romeo Foxtrot, contact Ashan and approach frequency 121.405. Bye bye.
1: Ashan, approach 121.405, Echo India, India Romeo Foxtrot. 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
2: Air Corps 112, now airborne from Attenborough, en route to Athlone 5COB. ETA time 1414.
0: Air Corps 112, Shan information, that is all copied. Shan and QNH 1014, hectopascals, no known traffic to affect, you can report at loan. Thank you.
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0: Standing control, hello, Ryanair 6 3 X 3, you know, passing flight level 209, descending 250, descending X4.
1: Sounding good, HU identified, stand by for the
0: Standing by, and we already have the weather, thanks, Ryanair 6 3 X 3 Lima.

0: outside the sound line there, 42 Romeo. Ryanair 42 Romeo 2, passengers 675,000 feet, runway track.
1: Ryanair 423 Romeo, Shannon, good day, identified, climb to flight level 230, clear to NGEX.
0: Flight level 220, direct to NGEX, Ryanair 42 Romeo.

0: Shamrock 977, Shannon, good day to you. Identified, climbed to flight level 300, cleared to Dinham.
1: Flight level 300, cleared to Dinham, Shamrock 977.

0: 423 Romeo, continue climb flight level 290.
1: Climb level 290, right to 423 Romeo.
2: Good afternoon, Air France CA, Charlie Delta, descending flight 240 to be leveled by Let Go.
0: Air France 3A, Charlie Delta, channeling, good day to you, identified. Continue descent to flight level 140.
2: Descending 140, Air France 3A, Charlie Delta.
0: Ryanair 3A, Charlie Delta, clear to Archer.
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0: 1-2, now approaching
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0: learn to close the
1: close down. Slant shows, the time 4-0-6, bye-bye now. Call 1-2,

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0: 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Ryanair 63 X-ray Lima, radar service terminates, contact Connacht frequency 130.705, bye bye.
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0: bye. Bye bye.
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0: VistaJet 4902, climbing flight level 0902, and good 1 Bravo departure.
1: VistaJet 492, Shannon, good day to you. Identified climb to flight level 240.
0: Climbing flight level 240, VistaJet 4902.
1: VistaJet 492, just confirm again your squawking passing level.
0: Squawk 3624, passing level 075 now. VistaJet 492.
1: VistaJet 492, that checks. Thank you. Cleared now to Lasno.
0: Better to Lasno, VistaJet 492.
1: Ryanair 8 Delta Yankee, descent to flight level 100.
0: Level 1.
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0: 119, 905, Ryanair 8 Delta Yankee, thank you.

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Frequency 118, that's on 705.

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1: 4-0 copy, no known traffic to effect. Any way of you can contact Golf Charlie, just wait for him to close the Waterville and have no contact.
0: No, he's on the ground, I'll just double check with you.
1: Good man, thank you.
2: Echo in the Emo Fox Charlie, good evening. Echo in the Emo Fox Charlie, overhead tuna 900 feet. Requesting activation of flight plan and zone entry for the VFR to Shannon for touch and go.
1: 2-0.
0: Active flight level 320 beside 4902. Golf Charlie's on the ground. Call
1: No, that's perfect. I've closed the plan here now. Thank you very much for that.
3: 5031, you push back and status is approved. Information echo is now turned. 2-8 is 1014, extra back, runway 24, for the back.
2: Scorpion 2606 and max altitude 1000. Clear to Punrati and will report to Punrati. Echo in the name of Fox Charlie.
3: Get out here, bye bye.

Stations crossed out at the line of 1676, you're clear, Denver, 5 flight line route, flight number 290, walk 5143, and departure instruction off runway 24, after departure, track the runway instead of center line, stop climb, altitude 5,000 feet. Information Echo Star to Shanty H1014 X5 Star 224.

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1: Hey, Shannon, Golf Hotel, Golf Charlie. Christian, that's Golf Hotel, Golf Bravo.
2: Golf Bravo, Shannon, for me, should pass your message.
1: Yeah, I'd like to close my plan now. It's just the slow cloud here will prevent from closing the one.
2: Golf Bravo, that's probably. Thanks a million. Plan close time 1423. Bye-bye.
1: Bye.

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1: Delta 155, Shannon, good day to you. I identify to come to flight number 340.
0: I maintain 340, Delta 155.
1: Delta 155, clear to Denham.
0: Direct to Denham, Delta 155.
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0: 2, read you loud and clear, 517. Rescue 7, proceed on to taxi Charlie, hold short of runway 24.
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0: Ryanair 1 Bravo Foxtrot Charlie, good day to you. Identified. Climb to flight number 260.
1: That's at 260, running off road, as well. Control hold short, number 24, report,

0: Lima Fox Charlie, turning left, source 1 Rocky.
1: Hello, Flying
2: 5, Wolf 5, Sierra, Tech. Johnny, my name is Kilo Shannon, hello to you, and I step back here to enter Shannon Control Airspace in the time to flight level 300.
1: Okay, question number 300, thanks for my name, Kilo.
2: If I'm even advising you to see your ocean clearance.
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0: 34, that's the 630. But that was not for you. Break, break, Reiner, one Bravo Foxtrot, Shannon Control, 134630.
1: 34630 for Reiner, one Bravo Foxtrot.
0: Reiner, 5 Tango Papa, Shannon, you are identified, descent flight level 170.
2: 170, Reiner, 5 Tango Papa.
0: Shamrock, 5A Papa, contact Dublin, 135655, correct?
2: Dublin, 135655, Shamrock. 5A,
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0: 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And when you're able, if you could pass the HF for Shanwick today, that would be great.
1: And you can expect from Malice to be using 6622.

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0: 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Bye bye.
2: Ready, 5655, 5 Tango Papa, bye bye.
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2: I'm level 250, Iconic 807.

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0: Ready back 16, time information, how do you read?
1: Yeah, we're reading you 5 now. We're supposed to be firebound here to the north, level at 4,000.
0: Medivac 16 sound information, that's copy Salmon and Northern, TMH 1014 hectopascals. I've no known traffic in the area to effect. And we can report to Scottish low level, please, on 12 to summit. Medivac 16 sound approaching the boundary, you can contact Scottish low level, 127.275.
1: What's the low level at the firebound? Unit 1.
0: You're welcome, and we'll talk to you the far side.

0: get over to the 453 passing 3,700, climbing 4,500 on squawk 2 Bravo.
1: This is Jet 453, continue climb to flight level 170, confirm squawk.
0: Continue climb to flight level 170, squawking 1472, this is Jet 453.
1: This is Jet 453, is identified.

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1: This is Jet 453, clear the left turn to NGX, climb to flight level 230.
2: Down another to Chinook 6 Papa Juliet, flight level 150, Davos.
1: On the 6 Papa Juliet, Chinook Control, identify continue climb to flight level 240.
2: Flight level 240, Chinook 6 Papa Juliet.

0: 7 kilo alpha descent to flight level 140.
1: San Jose, good afternoon, 1-3, Mike now for the descent to flight level 200, descent to flight level 300, on course, Brennan. Mike Alpha, confirm Brennan for Lima.
0: You can expect the bonus for Lima for top and will confirm.
1: Thank you so much, 1-3, Mike.
0: Sonic 6, Papa Juliet, climb to flight level 250.

0: 147 Rhino 16. Wait. Stand low, Rhino 16,
1: 76, 2000, climb at 5000. Rhino 1676, Shine Control, Identify, continue climb to flight level 230.
0: Climb flight level 230, Rhino 1676.
1: Rhino 1676, when ready, clear to right turn to Rotev.
0: Right turn to Rotev, Rhino 1676.

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1: Yankee Bravo, GY80, Garden Horizon, out of Abbey Stroll. Inbound to you at this time, if that's okay. We have about 9 miles west of you at 2,000 feet.
0: We're in the Alpha Yankee Bravo channel information. Can you confirm your current position?
1: Actually, a correction on that. It was cut below that I intended to call, so I have the wrong frequency on there, and I apologize for that. Yankee Bravo.
0: No problem at all. Come below, you may talk to, switch over to them. Bye-bye.
1: Bravo.
2: Right now, 1676, continuing climb to flight level 270.
3: Climb flight level 270, right now, 1676.
2: Right now, 77 kilo alpha, descend to flight level 100. Done, 119.9805.
4: 119.9805, 77 kilo alpha, flight.

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2: 11405,
1: Shamrock 8 Tango Golf cleared to Atlas.
0: Atlas, Shamrock 8 Tango Golf.
2: Shannon, good afternoon. Shamrock 38 Whiskey, passing flight level 91, for flight level 80, directed data.
3: Shamrock 38 Whiskey, Shannon, approach. Good afternoon, radar identified. Information Foxtrot is current to number 1, Silas approach, runway 24, you're clear, direct to Roger.
2: ILS approach runway 24, that is to Roslo, Shamrock 38 Whiskey.

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0: Yeah, we're remaining well clear of controlled air systems. Just wondering if I can get a QNH check, please.
1: 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The Shannon QNH 1014 hectopascal.
0: 1014, thanks. I'm with Walker 7000.
1: Okay. You by Gort there?
0: Assault.
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0: 1014, cover number, just here above North School, and we are routing to tasking priority in Kilkee County Clare. We have an ETA on route approximately 2 minutes, and we are remaining clear of controlled airspace at all times, Airmed 01.
1: Airmed 01, Shannon, roger, thanks for that. QNH1014, hectopascal, no known traffic to effect, then you can advise at the scene in Kilkee.
0: 014, report on scene, we require Airmed 01.

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1: That's flight level 100, okay, Tango Golf.
0: Hey, Tango Golf, contact Cork, approach 119 or decimal 9005, goodbye.
1: Approach 119905, Sharon Gate, Tango Golf, thank you.

0: Have a good day, Shamrock 77, Charlie, level 107, climbing 160, and direct Penny.
1: Shamrock 77, Charlie, Shamrock Control, identified. Continue climbing to flight level 240.
0: Okay, level 240, Shamrock 77.
2: Approaching 8 miles, number 1, contact the tower, frequency 118.705, bye-bye.
3: 118.705, Shamrock 28. Tower, good afternoon, Shamrock 3, with local assistance and wait for.
4: 260 degrees, 14, 24, 2
3: 4, 2 4, 2 4, 2 4, 2 4, 2 4, 2 4, 2 4, 2 4, 2 4, 2 4, 2 4, 2 4, 2 4, 2 4, 2 4, 2 4, 2 4, 2 4, 2 4, 2 4, 2 4, 2 4, 2 4, 2 4, 2 4, 2 4, 2 4, 2 4, 2 4, 2 4, 2 4, 2 4, 2 4, 2 4, 2 4, 2 4, 2 4, 2 4, 2 4, 2 4, 2 4, 2 4, 2 4, 2 4, 2 4, 2 4, 2 4, 2 4, 2 4, 2 4, 2 4, 2 4, 2 4, 2 4, 2 4, 2 4, 2 4, 2 4, 2 4, 2 4, 2 4, 2 4, 2 4, 2 4, 2 4, 2 4, 2 4, 2 4, 2 4, 2 4, 2 4,

0: good afternoon, Landing Site 17, clear to pass, Landing Site 100, Landing 17022, all set.
1: Continue climb to flight level 230.
0: Continue climb flight level 230, Liner 51, Kevin Sutton.
2: Check 250 degrees 17.
3: That's no number 7 for this time.
4: Liner 56, Victor Estuary, we're passing 12,700, climbing 90, Alcox 1, Bravo departure, squawk 7746.
1: Line 56, Victor X-ray, Shannon Control identified, continue climb to flight level 270. When ready, clear to left turn to Bolton.
4: Continue climb to flight level 270, and when ready, direct to Bolton, Ryanair 56 X-ray.
5: Control Ryanair 1 Uniform Delta, climbing 190 FM, be fast.
1: Ryanair 1 Uniform Delta, Shannon Control identified, continue climb to flight level 290.
5: Continue climb 290, Ryanair 1 Uniform Delta.
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7: Victor,
6: Dawn, November Alpha, information only.
7: Air Med 01, Shannon
6: information, go ahead.
7: So, look, we're just now being repassed to the Killarney sweep, stood down from Kiki for a week request as one entry to carry. We can QFY and try them ourselves if that's suits you, but we have a tasking to Killarney priority.
6: Air Med 01, Shannon information, that is copied. You can try them on 123.3, correction, 123.330. And we'll give them a call on this side also.
7: 123-330,
1: MS-01. Final 51 Quebec Zulu, continue climb to flight level 290. Liner 51 Quebec Zulu, continue climb to flight level 290.
0: Continue climb, level 290, Liner 51 Quebec Zulu.
8: Whiskey Vacate left Alpha, continue to stand 37. I'm on the ground, 121.805, no need to check it.
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9: 0014, just after lifting from Bluebell in Tullamore, reach the bag in the town remains to control their space.
1: Mike Vicar, Echo November Alpha, that's all copied, and no known traffic to affect in your area.
9: Still no traffic, any military.
1: The combo log is active up to flight level 1303.
9: Copy that, Mike. November Alpha, thank you.
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1: Shannon Information, go ahead.
0: There's traffic in Clonbilogue at the moment. It looks like they're on the way back out in the Cline, currently in your 2 o'clock by about 12 miles.
1: Copy, Mike, November Alpha, give it a good look at.

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1: Can you climb flight level 280, Shamrock 9, Charlie Juliet?

0: 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That traffic is now in Clearfield on your 3 o'clock position. Should cross behind you, showing 2,500 feet and not on the frequency.
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0: Roger, that's unverified, 2,500.

0: Kind of Ryanair 19 Sierra Yankee, passing 40, flat level 90 on the Elegook 15 departure.
1: And the 19 Sierra Yankee Shannon Control, did they continue to climb 2 flight level 230, command squawk?
0: Continue climb flight level 230, squawk 1251, Ryanair 19 Sierra Yankee.
1: And the 19 Sierra Yankee is identified.
0: Ryanair 19 Sierra Yankee, that unrestricted climb to 230.
1: And the 19 Sierra Yankee, A4M climb unrestricted flight level 230, and when ready, clear it left turn to end, or correction, left turn to Dexon.
0: Okay, when ready, left turn to Dexon, and unrestricted 230, Ryanair 19 Sierra Yankee.

0: 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You can keep arrival 200 to come out.
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0: KLM 1127.
1: And you're chasing the Buffalo 1 Golf Rifle.
0: Repeat, Buffalo 1 Golf Rifle, score KLM 1127.

0: sorry, that is 62, affirmative 900, right there.
1: Sorry, turn left 10 degrees, continue climb, see flight level at 290.

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1: Deacon 2 Delta Rival, 4 Delta.

0: KLM 1127, Thunder Cork approach 119 or that's 1905, come in.
1: 1995, Viking.
0: Mach 7 Echo Golf cleared on navigation to Everton, thank you.
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1: 11445, fine, 4 Delta Hotel, please.
0: Shamrock 851, contact Cook Approach, 119 decimal 905, goodbye.
2: And Air Force Delta Hotel, standing approach. Good morning, radar identified. Information golf is currently number one for the island approach, runway 24, clear direct to garage.
1: Garage 24, I have Hotel Hotel.

advise 7 Delta Bravo, Shannon Control, identified. Continue climb to flight level 230.

0: 4 Delta Southeast 10 to 4,000 feet on the Shiny QNH 1014 Hexo Pascal.
1: Send out 2 4,000 feet, 1014, fire 4 Delta Hexo.
2: 2 Delta 2, 2 Delta 1, 4 Pascal.
1: Good confirmation, just cleared, again, cleared for altitude line 4 Delta Hexo.
0: Redneck 4 Delta Southeast 10 to altitude 4,000 feet on the Shiny QNH 1014 at South Pascal.
1: Shiny QNH 4,000, 1014, 4 Delta Hexo.
3: Sun of the day, Rhino 68 Alpha Bravo, extending flight level 220, inbound, inland.
4: Identified to you, descend flight level 140.
3: Descend flight level 140, Rhino 68 Alpha Bravo.

0: you identified Cynthia Klein, flight level 300 and cleared to Limerick.
1: Standby level 300, direct Limerick, Shamrock 9, Alpha Romeo. Standing today, runway flight four Lima Charlie, passing flight level 108, contact flight level 150, inbound Sulta.
0: Runway 54 Lima Charlie, Shamrock 8, you identified Cynthia Klein, flight level 230.
1: Flight level 230, runway flight four Lima Charlie.

0: good morning. Good afternoon, Chemex 7 Alpha Charlie, descending flight 7230-2, Texas.
1: Contact, continue descent to flight level 170.
0: Descent flight level 170, Chemex 7 Alpha Charlie.

0: Ryanair 6-9, Alpha Bravo, Shannon, continue descent to Shannon, transition level 5, level 6-0. Ryanair 6-8, Alpha Bravo, continue descent to Shannon, transition level 5, level 6-0.
1: Shannon, level 6-0, Ryanair 6-8, Alpha Bravo.

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1: 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Contact the tower frequency 118.705. Bye-bye.
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Ford Alpha Sound, 7 4, good day, wind 270 degrees, 1 2 4, 0 degrees.

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0: 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Line with 220.
1: Shannon Control, hello. You can route to Hexbo for landing runway 26.
0: It's a Hexbo runway, 738 Whiskey. Send low runway 5 Yankee November, descending flight level 220, Bonnet.
1: Runway 5 Yankee November, Shannon, hello. Radar contact, continue descent to flight level 200.
0: Descending flight level 200, runway 5 Yankee November.
1: Ryanair 68 Alpha Bravo, contact Kerry Tower, 123 decimal 330, radar service is terminated. Good day.
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0: 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And any chance that a class number in 941 with me?
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0: Flight level 130, Shark 1X Lima.
1: Shark 1X Lima, thank you. Continue climb to flight level 300. You are identified. Direct to Limerick a little very shortly.

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Okay, my apologies. It's direct to Limerick at this time, and 300 is cleared level.

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2: Mariner 600 Kilo Foxtrot, request descent.
0: 600 Kilo Foxtrot, Shannon, descend to a flight level 100.
2: Descend 100, Mariner 600 Kilo Foxtrot.

0: Contact. Continue climb to flight level 270 to Pine Battery.
1: Thank you, direct bound back by flight level 270, Shamrock, 496.
2: Shannon, hello, book a jet 296, descending flight level 250, Hexo.
0: Book a jet 296, Shannon, hello, radar contact, continue descent to flight level 140.
2: Continue to descend flight level 140, book a jet 296.
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0: Sun, Kilo Foxtrot, Shannon, continue descent to Shannon transition level, flight level 60.
1: Transition level 60, continue descent, runner 69, Kilo Foxtrot.
0: Good jet, 296, Shannon, continue descent to flight level 100.
2: Continue descent, flight level 100, good jet.

0: NS6 Mother Kilo Foxtrot, contact Kerry Tower, 123.330, radar service is terminated. Good day.
1: 123.330, runner 69 Kilo Foxtrot, good day.
0: Gazette 2-96, contact Comic Tower, 130.705, radar service is terminated. Good day.
2: 2-0-7-5,

0: Continue descent to flight number 170. Delta Mike, thank you. On conversion, 270 knots indicated.
1: 270 knots, conversion. Hello, Rainer 190 Whiskey Tango, descending flight level 220, Punet.
0: Rainer 190 Whiskey Tango, Shannon. Hello, radar contact. Continue to center flight level 200 on conversion, 280 knots indicated.
1: On conversion, descend flight level 200 and 280 knots indicated. Rainer 190 Whiskey Tango.
2: Degrees 18 knots, minimum of 8, max of 22 knots, runway 24,
1: just take off. Just take off runway 24, come out 38,

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1: Surface wind is 280 degrees, 18 knots, minimum 8, maximum 25 knots.
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0: Yeah. Weather 32583, today, you're clear to Birmingham. Flight flight band route, flight level 290, squawk 1426. Your departure instruction of runway 24, after departure, track the runway, extend the center line, stop sign altitude 5000.
2: For Abaru, Abaru 3 Bravo, climb at 5000.
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0: 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Good day.
1: 135.655, good afternoon. Good afternoon, Gentle 18 Kilo, flight number 160, and Nick Lee.
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0: Tramo 38 Yankee, Shannon, continue via the flight level 290.
2: Continue, go on flight level 290, Shamrock 38 Yankee.

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0: Good afternoon, Shamrock 107 to Limerick, passing 10-8 now for flight level 160, not above 300 knots.
1: Shamrock 107, Shannon Hull, as you greater contact. Continue climb to flight level 280.
0: Climb flight level 280, Shamrock 107.

0: Ryanair 290 Delta Uniform, contact Cork, approach 119er, decimal minor. Good day.
1: Roger, 290 Uniform, flight. 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
0: Me too.

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1: After let go, Erter, Reina Delta 2, thank you.

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0: that. 8-9 Delta Juliet, contact Cork approach speed 119.905. Good day.
1: 119.905 at an area 9, this is a good one.
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0: Airman 01.
1: Airman 01, Shannon information.
0: Good evening. We just heard that the carrier's phone. We are priority to see you hit. You need to enter approximately 2 minutes. Airman 01. We are priority.
1: Airman 01, all copy, standby for handover to course.

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1: 119 or 9 or 05, we'll clear up that 01.
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0: Identified.

0: stand information, echo in your Foxtrot Golf Club. Switching over to ILAS frequency, and thank you very much for your help. Bye-bye.
1: Echo into Fox Golf Club, stand in information, end of detail at 1620. Have a lovely evening.
0: You, and thank you very much. Bye-bye.

0: close on you.
1: Identified, and just need to have your clearance at 360, confirm?
0: Yeah, 360, please. Would you mind us updating Lazo time for us as well, please, at 1649 now?
1: Shamrock 886, okay, for now your cleared level is 220, the next sector will issue higher and estimate copied.
0: Thanks very much, Shamrock 886.
2: Yeah, hello, Ryanair 3258, ready for departure, sector in Delta 6.
3: Line 3258, thanks, line of wait, runway 24.
2: Line of the wait, runway 24, line 3258.
0: And climb level 2 at 0, Tarmac 1, Golf Alpha.

0: there. Surface wind is 280 degrees at 16 knots. Runway 24,
1: just take off runway 24, Ryanair 3258.

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1: Flight level 270, Shamrock 886.
0: Kilo, contact Cork approach 119.9005. Bye bye.
2: Cork approach 119.9005, just on 18 kilo, see ya.

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1: Flight level 300, Shamrock One Golf Alpha.
2: Ryanair 3258, bye bye. Shannon Control, Ryanair 3258, passing 2,300 feet for 5,000 feet.
0: Ryanair 3258, Shannon Control identified, climb to flight level 290.
2: Climb flight level 290, Ryanair 3258.
0: Ryanair 3258, Shannon cleared left turn to Dexon.
2: Left turn to Dexon, Ryanair 3258.

7 ground. Rescue 7, proceed on taxi route to Hotel 24, contact from the tower frequency 118.705.

0: 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Rescue 7, proceed on to runway 24, listen out, report ready to go.
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0: Travis Santos, Rocky Level 203, Santos Level 23, Unibus Santos.
1: And control again, flight, climb to flight level 270.
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0: 7 Lily Cricket. Bristol 7, Roger Vicky, and Alpha Delta 2, contact on ground frequency 121.1805.
1: 121.805 on Delta 2, Bristol 7.
0: Bristol 7, I copy, so continue with your control. Proceed Delta 2, Delta 1, at the Charlie Bravo, Hotel 1, Hotel 2, Echo 3, Delta 5, short.
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0: Tower, Echo India Lima Fox Charlie. Good evening.
1: 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Shannon QNH 1015, Echo Pascal.
0: 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Echo India Lima Fox Charlie, overhead Kuna, 700 feet. Request activation of flight plan and zone entry.
1: Echo India Lima Fox Charlie, roger. Zone entry is approved. Maintain the apartment about 2,000 feet of zone. Runway 24 is active. Shannon, what's your intention?
0: I would like to fly to Innes, so Bunratty, Innes, back to Shannon, and then, if possible, a touch and go, and then back to Kuna.
1: Okay, that's all copies, shouldn't be a problem. Route to Bunratty, and next report, Bunratty. Squawk 2636.
0: Route to Bunratty, next report, Bunratty, and squawk 2636. I'm going to leave a box there.
2: Charlie, and just confirm you're routing to Lippi.
0: Yeah, we're routing to Lippi, yeah, that's right, Charlie.

0: 这个。
1: 27, Roger, that's copy, thanks. And can you confirm the RTR? Thank you. Yeah, rescue 7, temperature is 19 degrees, surface wind is 290 degrees, 179.
2: Take one limb spot, Charlie, overhead one ready, 1,000 feet.
1: Which is 460, goodbye, get a message,

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1: 1-3-4-7-0-9-1-1. Alpha flash level 293, descend to flight level 2-9-2-2-2-2-2-2.
0: Identify, descend to flight level 140.
1: And then 140, Ryan, 701.

0: low run 89 at Lima Pass in 3,300, I'm in 4,500. The Corp 3 Bravo, Scorpion 1440 with IDIS.
1: Ryanair 890 Tango Lima, Shannon Control, identified climb to flight level 230.
0: I'm down flight level 230, Ryanair 890 Tango Lima.
1: Standby for level change.

0: Sierra Martina Alpha Fox, passing flight level 106, climbing flight level 160 to Peleg.
1: Sierra Martina Alpha Fox, Roger, channel control identified, climb to flight level 260, clear to Limerick.
0: Flight level 260, direct Limerick, Sierra Martina Alpha Fox.

0: Charlie, today we're descending to 200 in Bell Fair.
1: Ryanair 270 inform Charlie, Shannon, identify descend to flight level 80.
0: Descend to level 80, Ryanair 270.
1: 701, Shannon, descend to flight level 60, transition level.
0: Level 60, transition, Ryanair 701, thank you.
1: Ryanair 89er Tango Lima, Shannon, climb to flight level 310, clear to NGX.
0: Climb flight level 310, clear to NGX, Ryanair 89er Tango Lima.

0: Hello, after 1-8-Lima, squawking 2644 at 2000 feet, reading from Sligo, I'm just operating around Donegal Bay area.
1: After 1-8-Lima, standard information, Northern QNH 1014 hectopascal.
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0: Flight Beam. 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So 18 Lima information. 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
1: Until after the break, after 18 Lima.
0: After their break, lovely. Thanks, Megan.

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1: Descent to flight level 100.
2: Good afternoon, Shannon. November 200, Quebec 0, flight level 300, descending flight level 220.
0: November 200, Quebec 0, Shannon Control identified. You're cleared to Tipper for the Tipper 2 Delta arrival, runway 24.
2: All right, direct Tipper for the Tipper 2 Delta, runway 24, 200, Quebec 0. Descent to flight level 90, 200, Quebec 0.
1: Three three three zero one seven zero one good day, take care.

0: Santa Tower, Echo India Lima, Fox Charlie. We're overhead Clare Castle now, south of sea. We'd like to route back to Shannon for a touch and go if possible.
1: Final of it all, position for White Basin Final, runway 24, 4 turning points, number 1.
0: White Basin Final and number 1 will report on final. Echo India, Fox Charlie.

0: God.
1: Seven speed, Delta 1, Delta 2, reported the 2-3 engine, hold short of 1-2.

0: Ryanair 27 Uniform Charlie, contact Shannon Approach 121.405.
1: 121.405, Ryanair 27 Uniform Charlie, you're on the phone.
0: On.
1: Shannon Approach, Ryanair 27 Uniform Charlie, good afternoon, we're descending to level 80 to Derek. Information Juliet, destination 015, and we are 7278.
2: Ryanair 27 Uniform Charlie, approach identified number 1, silence approach runway 24, it is Juliet. Steer direct to Roswell.
1: Steer direct to Roswell, Ryanair 27 Uniform Charlie, thanks.
2: Speed on 7 short, Roswell.
3: Gwendolyn Fox, Charlie, turn and final, runway 24.
2: 300 degrees at 16 knots, runway 24, there's touch and go with the left hand out direct to it.
3: Touch and go left hand out to it, echo your name, Fox, Charlie.
0: 05.
4: Approach 121.405, 200, Quebec 0. So long.
0: Thanks.
4: Good afternoon, approach. November 200, Quebec 0, 12,800, descending flight level 90.
2: November 200, Quebec 0, approach identified. Number 2, fly left approach, number 24. It is Juliet, and you can expect vectors for final.
4: Okay, we'll listen up for Juliet, vectors for final, 200, Quebec 0.
2: 200, Quebec 0, turn right heading 300.
4: Right turn 300, 200, Quebec 0.
5: Passing flight level 92, climb flight level 130 and squawking 4216.
0: Ryanair 20 Tango Echo, Shannon Control identified. Clears to NGEX, climb unrestricted, flight level 250.
5: Clear to NGEX, climb flight level 250, unrestricted, Ryanair 20 Tango Echo.
2: 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Ryanair 27 Uniform Charlie, descend to 4,000 feet, QNH 1015, thank you, sir.
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2: November 200, Quebec Sierra, descend to flight level 80, expect further descent in about 8 miles.
4: Sorry, descend flight level 80, 200, Quebec Sierra.
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0: 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Thanks for
2: control identified, climb to flight level 290.
3: Climb to level 290, Ryanair 660.
4: 1015 hectopascal, 200, Quebec 0.

Okay, that's done. 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Report when you're ready to leave the frequency to the 200 frequency.

0: there, 270 from Charlie, cleared ILS approach from the 24, report established.
1: Clear for the ILS approach, 24, wind report established, 270, Charlie.
2: Ryanair 20 Tango Echo, contact Shannon 134.260.
1: 134.260, Ryanair 20 Tango Echo, good day.
0: November 200, correct, here at max speed, 220 knots in again.
3: Okay, max speed 220 knots, back there.
0: Ryanair 270, from Charlie, if you can maintain 200 knots until intercept the localized hotel mark.
1: Maintain 200 knots until intercepting localizer and 270 from Charlie.
2: Ryanair 6 Whiskey Golf, contact Shannon 134.630.

0: Santa and Equinity, Fox Charlie, approaching soon.
1: Roger, continue
0: with Kilmer,
1: all the best,
0: goodbye. I would like to close the flight sign at my courier house, all the best.
1: Foxtrot Charlie, Roger, your flight time closed at time 1700. Goodbye.
0: Right.
2: November 200, Quebec Sierra, descend to 3000 feet. Descend to 3000 feet, 200, Quebec Sierra.

0: Dónde está Bisbena, Chesa Bien Funchali.
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0: 118.705, remain 27, Union Funchali, you're the best, bye-bye.
1: November 200, correct here, turn left heading 270, clear the ILS approach, runway 24, report
2: established. Alright, left turn 270, clear the ILS 24, will report established, 270, Quebec 0.
0: Good transit, 274 and 270 from Charlie.

0: Cannon Control, hello, Tomchester 20 Delta, passing level 21 target, correction, 125, climbing level 180.
1: Tomjet 20 Delta, Shannon Control identified. Climb to flight level 230, clear to enter controlled airspace.
0: Clear to enter controlled airspace, climb to level 230, Tomjet 20 Delta.

0: 200 Quebec, Sierra, established inbound, IOS 24.
1: 200 Quebec, Sierra, 11 miles, touch down, your number 2. Contact tower, 118.705, goodbye.
0: 118.075, 200 Quebec, Sierra, talk to you in the way out.
1: 705.
0: 705.

0: Chapman Shannon Tower, November 200, Quebec Sierra's inbound ILS 24.
1: Tower, good evening. Continue approach number 2, following the Boeing 737 on short final. The wind is 300 degrees out from 5 miles.
0: Continue, 200, Quebec Sierra.

0: Sandra 20 Delta Shannon Klein to fly level 310.
1: Sandra level 310, Sandra 20 Delta.
0: Mariner 6 Fox Hotel, Shannon Klein to fly level 170, confirm squawk.
2: Mariner level 170, squawk 3605.
0: Mariner 6 Fox Hotel, Shannon Control identified. Continue on the departure, please. Tomjet 20 Delta, Shannon clear to Bamba.
1: Cleared to Bamba, Tomjet 20 Delta.
3: Shannon, good evening. Please take the level of the Zero and ready, and direction Dago.
0: Okay, two stations cross, Logan 36 Bravo Lima Shannon.
3: Yeah, just wondering if we can go direct to Delta Lima 101 at Donegal, Logan 36 Bravo Lima.
4: For 200 Quebec Sierra, surface wind 290 degrees, at 15 knots, runway 24 clear to land.
1: Runway 24 clear to land, 200 Quebec Sierra.
0: 36 Bravo Lima, roger. Okay, cleared when ready to descend flight level 80.
1: Cleared when ready, flight level 80, Logan 36 Bravo Lima.
3: Shannon, good evening, Rhino 5, Mike Kilo, descending flight level 300, Vegas, cleared to 240,
0: Rhino 5, Mike Kilo, Shannon Control identified.
1: Shannon, Rhino 5006, descending 200 to direct.
0: Rhino 5006, Shannon identified and descend to flight level 80.
1: Descend 80,
0: Rhino 5006. Rhino 26 uniformly, that time flight level 270.
1: Flight level 270, Rhino 26 Lima.

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1: 134.260, Roger. 20 Delta, bye-bye.

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1: Flight level 1900, I know, keep on hotel.
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1: 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Flight Mike Kilo, starting at descent now.
0: 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Descent to flight level 90.
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0: Charlie, Shannon Information, testing backup radio. Have you reached? Alpha Charles, November Charlie Shannon Information, Southern QNH 1015 hectopascals. Off November Charlie, just confirm destination and your estimate for this. Off November Charlie, estimate is copied. You can report to Kilkenny for flight plan closure. I've no known traffic to affect. Calling, say again.
1: Mike Charlie, change of pickle, please. Thank you for your help. Have a good day.
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0: runner 5006 ascending 80 inbound to Derry. We have Kilo 3915 hectopascal.
1: Runner 5006 Shannon approach, evening radar identified information. Kilo is current to number 1 to the island approach, runway 24, clear direct to Roswell.
0: 1-ILS-24 and we're clear direct to Roswell, runner 5006.
2: Victor Alpha November Charlie, Shannon control.
3: Call Victor Alpha November Charlie, go ahead.
2: Roger, at flight level 75, you're in controlled airspace, you can report ready to leave.
3: Roger, I was clear to not above flight level 800.
2: Okay, at the base of controlled airspace where you are and on Ridge Kilkenny is flight level 75. So at flight level 75, you're now in controlled airspace.
3: Roger, Dublin has cleared me to not above flight level 80.
2: Okay, well, for onwards, you are in control airspace.
3: Okay, and I'm here to be in control airspace.
2: Affirm. Okay,

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1: 4,000 feet, 1015 hectopascal, 5006.

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1: 580, Ryanair 5 Mike Kilo.
0: Jet Bravo 25 to Whiskey, Shannon, descend to flight level 100 and you're cleared for the VAPL 1 Golf arrival.
2: Flight level 100 and VAPL 1 Golf arrival.
3: Air 5006, cleared ILS approach on my 244, established.
1: Cleared ILS 24, let's go on to 5006.
0: Ryanair 6 Fox Hotel, Shannon, descend to flight level 170.
1: Step level 170, Ryanair 6 Fox Hotel.
0: Technology 52 Whiskey, contact Cork Approach 119.9005. Bye bye.
2: Cork 119.9005, 2 Whiskey, thank you. Bye bye.

0: Good evening, Ryanair 5-5-0, descending flight level 802, Rico. We have information, Juliet, NH1015.
1: Ryanair 5-5-0, Shannon approach, good evening, radar identified, information, Kilo is current. You're number 2 for the ILS approach to runway 24, and you're clear to rest 2, Derek.
0: Sergeant Eric, number 2, Ryanair 2024, Ryanair 5-5-0.
1: Ryanair 5-5-0, maintain flight level 80 on reaching, we'll have further descent in approximately 2.5 minutes.
0: Maintain flight level 80 on reaching, that's copy, Ryanair 5-5-0.

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0: bye. Cell zone?
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3: 310 degrees, 129, 1-8-2-4, 6-9.
2: Good, 9-2-4, 5-0-6.

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1: 3,000 feet, cleared ILS runway 24, port established, runway 5 Mike Kilo.
2: 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3,000, 3,000, 3,000, 3,000, 3,000, 3,000, 3,000, 3,000, 3,000, 3,000, 3,000, 3,000, 3,000, 3,000, 3,000, 3,000, 3,000, 3,000, 3,000, 3,000, 3,000, 3,000, 3,000, 3,000, 3,000, 3,000, 3,000, 3,000, 3,000, 3,000, 3,000, 3,000, 3,000, 3,000, 3,000, 3,000, 3,000, 3,000, 3,000, 3,000, 3,000, 3,000, 3,000, 3,000, 3,000, 3,000, 3,000, 3,000,

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0: 3, 0 degrees
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0: 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This is Jet 813, descending flight number 170 to Olapo.
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0: Darren, good evening. Book a jet 296, passing 4,600 flight rule 90, and run the L Gux 1 Barlet departure.
1: Book a jet 296, Shannon, confirm the squawk.
0: Squawk 6332, book a jet 296.
1: Book a jet 296, Shannon, control, identified, climb to flight level 330, clear to Bolton.
0: Flight level 330, and direct to Bolton, book a jet 296.

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1: Squawking 1447, Juliet Yankee.
0: 7, Juliet Yankee, Shannon control, identify climb to flight level 230.
1: That's it.

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1: 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Two calls on board, 3 hours in June. 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
2: November 592 Fox Charlie, good evening to you again. You're cleared to destination Kilo Mike Uniform. By a flight plan route, flight level 400, walk 3610, with departure instruction off runway 24. After departure, track the runway extended center line, stop flying altitude 5000 feet.

0: Ryanair 7, Yankee Juliet Shannon. Correction, 7, Juliet Yankee, climb to flight level 310, clear to NGX.
1: Contact about 310, clear to NGX, Ryanair 7, Juliet Yankee.
2: 2 Fox Charlie, V-Bank, correct. Information, Lima's ground, Shannon QNH is 1015, Hector Pascal, engine started to boost.
3: Thanks, that was time 1745. Have a good evening.
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1: 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Shannon information, Echo India Golf Yankee Kilo.
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1: 1005 hectopascals, and we're a Microlite C42 out of a private site in Ballyvery near Castlebar. We're just currently routing towards Ballinrobe. Two souls on board, 3 hours endurance, and it's information only. We climbed up a bit there to see if we could read us better on the radio.
2: Echo India Golf Yankee Kilo, I appreciate that, sir. 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It's 1015 hectopascals.
1: Yeah, 1015 hectopascals.
2: Okay, sir. There is one item in Donegal Bay. I don't think I have anything else in my northern sector. You can advise me when you're leaving my frequency.

Victor Zulu, good evening to you. It's Peter Lona Sanchez. Fire flight van route, flight level 330, squawk 6025, and departure instruction on runway 24. After departure, track the runway 6 line, top 5, altitude 5,000 feet.

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1: 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Gemstone 170, contact London 129.380. My mistake, London 129.380.
2: 129.380, Gemstone 170, Charlie Gray.

0: Continental Liner 3262 descending flight level 200 direction to...
1: Liner 3262, Shannon identified. Your trip to the Sovix 1 Golf arrivals descend to flight level 100.
0: Sovix 1 Golf descend flight level 100, Liner 3262.
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0: 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Bye bye.
1: 119.905, I should be somewhere on the top.
2: November 592, Fox Charlie, taxi via Hotel 2 and Delta 2, hold short of runway 24.

WCO Uniform Hotel is good evening, Detroit to Barrow, fire flight on route. Flight level 360, squawk 3603. And your departure instruction off runway 24. After departure, track the runway extend the center line. Stop climb altitude 5000 feet. Uniform, is that feedback correct? Information, Lima, Stern, Shanahan, H is 1015, X5000.

6-0, good evening, Julian. You're clear to Bangor, Maine. Departure of runway 24, on Sunday, 3 Bravo departure. Flying off to 5,000 feet. Squawk 3606.

Echo Sierra, rebound correct information, Lima, Sharon, Shannon, QNH, 1015, Echo Delta. Just confirm the QNH, 1015, Echo Delta.

Okay, so you know, from hotel, you push back and start up with the bridge to one of the two forks of the bridge. 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

0: one out on that passing at 1,200 and climbing level 90 the Alpha Dispatcher Squawk 1467.
1: Rhino 1 Alpha, Alpha Shannon Control, identified, climb to flight level 270, unrestricted, clear to both.
0: Flight level 270, unrestricted, clear to both from Rhino 1 Alpha.
2: Instruction off runway 24, after departure, track to roll me to the center line, stop flying altitude 5,000.
0: Back correct information, leave the

0: 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That's causing only 24 for departure. Fox Charlie, contact County Control 124.7, bye bye.
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3: November 592 Foxtrot Charlie, sending control, good day, you are identified. Climb SIF flight level 240, redirect Limerie.
2: Up to flight level 240, direct Limerie, 592 Foxtrot.

0: Vista 18 Lima information. Vista 18 Lima, Shannon information. The flagoff just reopened. After 18 Lima, just let me know if you're leaving my frequency, please. Ryanair 1 Alpha Alpha, contact Shannon Control 134.260 slant.
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0: November 592 Foxtrot, Charlie climb flight level 300.
2: Up to flight level 300 now, 592 Foxtrot.
3: And we have a nice set of photos and why we have requested
4: this slowly. Quality 1467, Shannon Roger. Good evening to you. Identified in handover, and that's all understood. And you may continue descent to flight level 80.
3: Can you relay the message to Shannon for us to say that we have a nice set of photos and we use to hold the runway available, suitable, and suitable?
4: Thank you. I'm going to go off into Kilo, send information, that's all copied, and good evening.

0: Lieutenant, good evening, Shamrock 7, Tango Echo. He's standing set up with 2 on the passing set of 334, that's bonus.
1: Shamrock 7, Tango Echo, Shamrock, hello, to you identified.
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3: At November 2006 here, that's copied, line up way from 24.
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0: 180 Uniform Hotel, passing 2,000 feet, climbing 5,000 feet, runway track.
1: 180 Uniform Hotel, sound approach. Good evening, radar identified, climb 2, flight level 240, I'm passing 3,000 feet, turn left here, direct to Lasna.
0: Flight level 240, passing 3,000 feet, direct to Lasna, 180 Uniform Hotel.

0: 0-0, correct Sierra, surface wind is 28 degrees, 129, runway 24, clear for takeoff.
1: Runway 24, clear for takeoff, Sierra, correct now.
2: Jama 7, Tango Echo, sound and contact is Dublin on 135.655, ready for turns and descent, bye-bye.
0: 135.655, ready for turns, thank you, sound box 7, Tango Echo.
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0: 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Bye bye.
1: Right, 121.4, correct, sir.
2: Give me the frequency again for 0 Quebec 0.
0: Send approach to evening radar, identify climb to flight level 220, you're clear direct to mileage.
2: Climb flight level 220, direct to mileage for Quebec Sierra.
0: Runner 80 uniform, hotel, contact Shannon Control, frequency 124.17, bye bye.
3: 1-4-7, runner 80 hotel uniform, goodbye. Hello, runner 80 uniform, hotel, climb flight level 240, last known.
4: Ryder 80 uniform hotel, Shannon, hello to you, identify and continue climb now to flight level 300.
3: Climb flight level 300, Ryder 80 uniform hotel.
0: Contact Shannon Control, frequency 124.7, bye bye.
2: Right, 124.7, Quebec 0.
0: 168, goodbye.
2: Shannon, November 200, Quebec 0. 4200 climbing flight level 220.
0: 05.
4: Number 200 Quebec Sierra Shannon, hello to you. Identified and continue climb out to flight level 340 with Mala Direct.
2: All right, climb maintain 340 for Mala Direct. And we're direct Mala now for 00 Quebec Sierra.
4: Roger.
5: That's moved to where so far at 2-4, we're ready.
0: Runner 2-0, copy, thank you, 4-0, 2-0, line of way, 2-0.

0: good evening, Logan. 82 Juliet Alpha is passing flight level 55, climbing flight level 150, on track Rubex is Cork 5153.
1: Logan, Air 82 Juliet Alpha Shannon, hello to you, identify.
2: Ed Shannon, 200 Quebec Zero.
1: 200 Quebec Zero, Shannon, pass the message.
2: Yes, ma'am. Yes, ma'am, if you could pass on, we're estimate of mallet at 1840 at 360.80 on the speed.
1: Okay, I think you need to request that yourself on your second set, please, the oceanic frequency, and you will get them on 123.950. Maintain this new oceanic frequency, please.
2: Okay, oceanic 123.950, thank you.
1: You're welcome. Maintain this new oceanic frequency at all times, thanks.
2: Okay, yeah, we'll monitor you still.
3: Shannon, good evening, Manor. Yeah, Mike, I think 319.215 responded.
1: Hello, to you, identify.
4: Now 2000 Zulu, passing 2000 for 5000, run the way track.
1: Runner 2000 Zulu, Shannon, hello to you, identify, and climb to flight number 230. Fly heading 130 for the moment.
4: 230, and heading 130, runner 2000 Zulu.
1: Thank you.

0: Air 220, Mike Shannon, contact Dublin Control 135.655. Bye-bye now.
1: 35655, Shannon, Jeremiah, good day.

0: number 200 spec Sierra Shannon, contact Shannon control 131.150. Bye bye.
1: North Shannon 131.150200 Quebec Zero. So long.
0: Bye-bye. And just before you go, your current cleared level is right about 340 for the moment. I see you have 360 selected. It's 340 your current cleared level.
1: Okay, 340 at the moment, and we've reset it now. It's 200 Quebec Zero.
0: Perfect. 131.150. Bye-bye now.
1: Right, bye-bye.
2: 24, clear for takeoff. Clear for takeoff on 24, right here.
1: Quality
0: 1477, please. Bye-bye, sir. Ryanair 2 Delta Zulu, Shannon Zuma navigation to NGEX, and continue climb to flight number 270.
1: 270, 10X, Shannon 2 Delta Zulu.
3: Shannon, good afternoon. Flight Jet 660 with you, 11.2, climbing flightable 160.
0: 660, Shannon, hello to you. Identified, climb to flight number 340, route to Venner.
3: Flight level 340, route to Venner, FlexJet 660.

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1: 11405, 9 Foxtrot Romeo, please. Approach, good evening, Commander 9 Foxtrot Romeo. Runway 24, Shannon sent line passing 2 tail speed from 5 tail speed.
2: Yeah, 9 Foxtrot Romeo, Shannon approach, good evening, radar identified. Climb 2, spot level 210. Turn right heading
1: 020
2: degrees.
1: Right heading 020 degrees and climb flight level 210, runner 9 Foxtrot Romeo.
3: And 5 with Bamba, climb light flight level 310 unrestricted.
4: Climb unrestricted, 310 direct Bamba, runner 713. 0147, and for your information, I think you know we have last stock of mode.
2: Yeah, that's all copied, and we're expecting you'll be using the full length of the room,
4: maybe. Maybe we'll try alpha, but we don't want to take any risk with the horses on the back.
2: Yeah, no problem. That's all copied. Thank you.
4: Thank you.

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0: 100, Shaman, contact
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1: 124.7, Radar 9, Fox Romeo, wait. Shannon, good evening, Radar 9, Fox Romeo, climbing flight level 2102, both of them.
2: Radar 9, Fox Romeo, Shannon, hello to you, climbing flight level 230, and confirm your passing level, please.
1: Passing flight level 98 for flight level 230 now, Radar 9, Fox Romeo.
2: 9, Fox Romeo, thanks, you're identified. Set 660 Shannon, contact Shannon Control 134.260. Bye bye now.
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2: Yeah.

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1: Flight flight level 240 to Bamba direct, camera 4, Papa Tango.
0: Niner 9, Fox, Romeo, Shaman, continue climb to flight level 270.
1: Flight level 270, Niner 9, Fox, Romeo.

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1: Glenda Golf, Yankee Kilo, Shannon information. 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Shannon, can 8016 hectopascal, pass your message.
0: 1016 hectopascals and Microlite C42 out of a private site in Ballyberry near Castlebar, currently route to Westport and Blue Bay, and we're via to Hotel Papalima, Equendio Hotel Papalima also. That is information only on 1016 hectopascals. 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
1: Equendio Golf Yankee Kilo, Shannon information, that's copied, thank you. And the Shannon Northern Clinic is actually 1015 hectopascals. And you're in company with the Papalima, confirm?
0: 1015 hectopascals and Equendio Hotel Papalima, yeah, we're by you too.
1: Understood, thank you. No known traffic to affect. You can let me know when you're at Westport if you wish.
0: No known traffic, and we'll let you know when we're at Westport. Equendio Golf Yankee Kilo, thank you.

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2: Descend to 3,000 feet from Derek, cleared ILS approach, runway 24, support established.
1: Roger, via Derek, we are cleared for this approach 24, and we continue descend 3,000 feet, 1467.

0: Flying Echo Victor, climbing flight level 190, starting back to 445, we're expecting to be back to 6 seconds.
1: Charlie Bravo, Hotel 1, Hotel 2, Echo 3 in the southeast back, so short of a Matuba.
2: Beep restriction, Max.
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0: Just for copy, cleaning two, surface wind 290 degrees, 12 knots, runway 246 land.
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0: 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Bye bye.
1: 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Thanks, bye now.
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0: 048 Delta Shannon, contact Donegal. 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Bye bye.
1: 129.805, 10-4-8, Delta, bye bye. Have a good day.
0: You too, take care.

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1: Alpha. Continue on the runway, by 5.8, I'm getting on Alpha, and this is the grid, the 1467.

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0: Ryanair 6, correction, Ryanair 906 Lima Foxtrot, report your speed now to Dublin Control, please, 135 decimal 655, bye-bye.
1: 135 655, Ryanair 6, bye-bye, Ryanair
0: 906. Ryanair 906, Golf Golf, Shannon, continue to descend to flight level 200.
2: Descend to flight level 200,
0: Ryanair 906, Golf Golf. 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
2: 35655 with speed, Ryanair 906, Golf Golf, bye-bye now.
0: Ryanair 8579 or Shannon, good evening to you, identified. Continue climb to flight level 230.
1: Ryanair 8579.
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1: Runner 4XA, Whiskey, sound a good evening to you, identified.
0: Rescue 7 is on vacate on stack 2 alpha with vacated contact and the ground frequency 121.0.5.
2: Copy the clearance alpha and then 121.0.5 rescue 7.

0: 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Continue by Alpha, take a packet to Abram and report to Gibson.
1: Runner 4-3, Whiskey Shannon, continue climb flight level 230.

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At 119. Rescue 7, speed on the perimeter road, hold short of runway 24.

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1: 4 Shannon, descent now to flight level 200.
0: Descent flight level 200, right now, Apache.
1: Niner 4 X-ray Whiskey, Shannon, continue to climb flight level 290.
0: Continue to climb flight level 290 on Niner 4 X-ray Whiskey.
1: Shamrock 3 Yankee Romeo, Shannon, continue to descend flight level 160.

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0: 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Ryanair 5224, contact approach now, please. 121.405, good day.
1: 121.405, Ryanair 5224, good day. Approach, run S 522, sorry to send it 5080 to dialogue information about the kilos 106. Echoing through hotel properly.
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0: Air Mark 3, Yankee Romeo, continue descent now to flight level 80 and contact approach 121.405. Bye bye.
1: Flight level 80, 121.405, Air Mark 3, Yankee Romeo, good day. Shamrock 3 Yankee Romeo, descent flight of 80 for Derek.
2: Number 3 Yankee Romeo, Shannon approach, good evening, radar identified, information November is current, number 2 for the ILS approach, runway 24, you're clear direct to Derek.
1: Direct to Derek, ILS 24, and we have November, Shamrock 3 Yankee Romeo.
2: Runner 5224, you're cleared ILS approach, runway 24, report established.
3: Cleared ILS approach 24, report established.
2: Yankee Romeo, expect further descent in approximately 2 minutes.
1: Thank you, Shamrock 3 Yankee Romeo.

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1: 5224, Roger, 10 miles, number 1, contact the channel frequency 118F, tomorrow 705, goodbye.
0: 118, 705, right now, 5224, bye. Solar Arena 5224, established highway.
2: Good evening, shooting surface winds at 290 degrees at 7 knots, runway 24, get to that.
0: 24, 7 at 5224.

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0: return to 234 Kilo 5 Kilo. 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
0: Send the 5 Kilo 1 on the left. Will be possible to coordinate today in Papa, my answer is 4 Kilo.
1: Standby.
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2: 3 Yankee Romeo, that check, symbol 1 now, contact your tower frequency 118F, model 705. Bye bye.
1: 18705, 3 Yankee Romeo, good night. Shamrock 3 Yankee Romeo, put his average 10 miles.
0: Yankee Romeo, so good evening, Chief. Surface wind is 300 degrees at 12 knots, only 24, search left.
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1: 121.405, Fatima, F-I-6-9-0-0. Approach Atlanta 5907, descending side of Holland 8.
2: Five 9007, Shannon approach the evening radar identified. Information Oscar is current. You're number one for the high left approach to runway 24. You're clear direct to Derag.
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1: Climb flight level 2900.
0: Continue climbing 2900 Ryanair 2 Hotel Golf.

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I don't have your flight plan details yet. I should have them in the next few minutes, so if you listen out, I'll give you a call back when I receive the flight plan and I can issue the clearance then.

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1: 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That footage sent in about 30 seconds. Come on.
2: 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Thank you.

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0: Control, good evening, Ryanair 28 Uniform Mike, descending flight level 170 Sutex.
1: Ryanair 28 Uniform Mike, sounding control, good day, you are identified.

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1: Descend out to 3,000 feet on the 5 9 0 0.

0: Landfair 59007, cleared ILS approach, runway 24, report established.
1: Cleared ILS 24, report established at Landfair 59007.

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1: Lambda 5907, Roger, 4 miles from touchdown, you're number one, contact the tower, frequency 118.705. All the best to you now, bye bye.
0: 118.705 at Lambda 5907. Tower, good evening, Atlanta 5907, established now, left before.
2: Well, good evening, surface wind is 290 degrees at 8 miles, 224, clear to land.
0: Clear to land, left to fail, Atlanta 5907.

0: Shannon, good evening, Shamrock 7, Lima Papa, passing flight level 57, climbing flight level 90, North Scotland.
1: Both of you from request to identify, climb flight level 240, route to Everest.
0: Climb flight level 240, and direct to Everest, Shamrock 7, Lima Papa.

0: Chantel Road, Apartment 5, 732, and Space Shop 68, or 6, Greenwich Street.
1: Runner 5225, Chantel Road. Good evening, Julian. Just cleared to Liverpool, 5 flight band route, flight level 250, squawk 6312. And your departure section on runway 24. After departure, track the runway to the fifth line. Stop climb altitude 5000. Correct. Information after is current to Shannon QNH 1016 hexapascal.
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0: 1016
2: hexapascal. 1090 passing 125 and now feedback.
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1: 34260 Slant, four running. The 59907 JK flying taxi off the taxi stand 42.
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0: Quality 2975, good evening, Chugi, and I did try to call you back. 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
1: Ryanair 21 Papa Charlie, Shannon Control identified. Cleared to flight level 310 and Tulsa direct.
2: Cleared to flight level 310 and
1: Tulsa direct. Tulsa.
2: RC Tulsa, Ryanair 21 Papa Charlie.
0: Information, Papa Charlie, QNH 1017, expect that. Runway 24, departure.
2: Push that, move the runway 24. Runway 21 Papa Charlie, can you come from? Clear level.
1: Ryanair 21 Papa Charlie, cleared flight level 310.
2: Thank you very much, cleared level 310, Ryanair 21 Papa Charlie.

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1: Ryanair 3 Hotel, Sun and Control. Good evening. Identified Ethan, just flight level 100.
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0: 3 Hotel Santa Cruz Approach, 119 or decimal 90. Good day.
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2: 5, 225, 5, 225, 5, 225, 5, 225, 5, 225, 5, 225, 5, 225, 5, 225, 5, 225, 5, 225, 5, 225, 5, 225, 5, 225, 5, 225, 5, 225, 5, 225, 5, 225, 5, 225, 5, 225, 5, 225, 5, 225, 5, 225, 5, 225, 5, 225, 5, 225, 5, 225, 5, 225, 5, 225, 5, 225, 5, 225, 5, 225, 5, 225, 5, 225, 5, 225, 5, 225, 5, 225, 5, 225, 5, 225, 5, 225, 5, 225, 5, 225, 5, 225, 5, 225, 5, 225, 5, 225, 5, 225, 5, 225, 5, 225, 5, 225, 5, 225, 5, 225, 5, 225, 5, 225, 5, 225, 5, 225, 5, 225, 5, 225, 5, 225, 5, 225, 5, 225, 5, 225, 5,

0: Shannon Radar, good evening. We're on a 555, passing 2000, climbing altitude 5000, runway track Shannon.
1: Ryanair 5225, Shannon controlled, identified. Continue climb to flight level 250, and right or left as you wish for both of them.
0: 7250, check both of them, thanks, Shannon 5225.
1: That's unrestricted climb.
0: Thank you very much.

Charlie 297, Papa Taxi Delta 1, Delta 2, Hotel Delta 24.

0: Charlie, 2975, but that's copy, thank you. Shorter number 24, contact me at the tower frequency, 118.705.
1: Quality 297 Papa, line away from the Q4.
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1: Quality 297 Papa, surface wind 290 degrees, 7 knots, runway 24, 7
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1: 10-5.
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0: 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Bye bye.
2: 2-4-7, that's 32 Nano Sedepa. 32 Nano 7 Papa, climbing 5,000 feet.
1: Quality 2905 Papa, Shannon Control identified. Climb fifth flight level 240, clear 2 Rotev.
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1: Runway Victor Papa, Shannon, descend to flight level 280.
0: Descend level 280, runway Victor Papa.
2: Echo Sierra 115, good evening. Engine start is approved. You're looking for flight plan Shannon. Shannon is approved. Not above 2,000 feet in the zone. Squawk 2652. Sierra 115, view back is correct. And information Papa Sierra Shannon Shannon H is 1014 next to Pascal. Runway 24 is active. From your division to loop head after departure. Unit 1017, Hickamantown.

Okay, that's topic. Yes, we did call from this low-level controller in Shannon. Said Swiss Airbus 313 bound with smoke in the cockpit. And should be due with us at time 2045. And that's all information at the moment.

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0: 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Ryanair 5225, contact Isle of Man 133.05, sir. 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

0: Roger, have one aircraft taxi again to Parkway 2. Remain there and I'll let you know. Alan 115, how long is for taxi?
1: Runway 284 on November 2, 4 on Delta 2, check to see if I can tower over Midwest, Midwest, not Hudson.
2: Morning, Ryanair, Enzo, November, climbing 160 and land on Inoko.
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1: in November, direct to Lasnov.
3: Let's go Lasnov, and I'll do November.

Hotel, would you just stand by with me? Trying to get control procedure. I'm just in a bit of a way to control the video. So you can leave the feature here now, and I'll call you when I ask you. And no inbound traffic at the moment. Expect that. And please hold for a second. 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Rescue 7, you can continue your patrol, please. Trying to get control done for

0: thank you for that. When passing the hotel number 24 and Apollo 1.
1: And a 120.04.

0: 338 Tower, Cessna 29050, not only 24, clear takeoff on the Abu Dhabi 3 Bravo.
1: Abu Dhabi 3 Bravo, clear takeoff, Shamrock, 388.

0: Bravo, you hit a couple of small birds there just on rotation near the taxiway Alpha.
1: Rescue 7.
2: Say again, please.
3: Victor Juliet Tango 269 Zulu.
2: Victor Juliet Tango 269 Zulu, Shannon, descend initially to flight level 250.
0: Copy that. Copy, says looking for some birds. Do you want us to hold, or are you happy for us to depart off the threshold?
1: Do you want to depart now, or do you want to hold us and flap the short?
0: We could depart off the threshold. We're going to go vertical to 200 feet. Shouldn't be a problem.
1: 115, roger. Continue taxi to a line of runway 26.

0: Coastguard 115, Surface Wind 290, 305 knots, over 245, takeoff. Understand you're going to hover over the runway threshold and report ready to go on. Puncture, takeoff runway 24.
1: Takeoff runway

0: actually at China. Can you identify level 330 and we can give me 300 knots or greater, please, chief traffic.
1: Roger, flight number 330, 300 Shamrock or greater Shamrock 38.
2: 115, you can route direct now and confirm your request about this.
3: It's good, I'm ready to depart. We're operating at about 2,000 feet down the Shannon entry.
2: Is that speed report still bound to airbound Shannon Q and H101 7 in 5?

0: 1 Tango Quebec, Clown Flatter 190, deck deep up.
1: I know 1 Tango Quebec, very good evening, confirm passing level.
0: Passing flight level 159, Ryanair, 1 Tango Quebec.
1: I know 1 Tango Quebec, thank you, that's 5, thank you, climb unrestricted flight level 240 initially.
0: Unrestricted climb to flight level 240, Ryanair, 1 Tango Quebec, thank you.
2: PGL 501,
1: maintaining 350. PGL 501, good evening, confirm squawk. Roger, that check, standby for radar contacts. A-firm, standby for radar contacts. Ryanair 9, Juliet, November, contact Shannon 135, decimal 230.
3: 135-230 with Shannon, Ryanair 9, November.
4: Rescue 7,
5: sir. 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
4: Rescue 7, thank you for that. You've been on the road 24 now for that bird patrol. Everything is reporting possibly a few small birds here. Everything's actually up.
5: Copy, sorry, yeah.

0: 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Ethiopian 501 identifying here from Bilso to Cougar.
1: From Bilso to Cougar, Ethiopian 501, thank you.

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2: Okay, Scott, I'm on my phone. We got a message through the Coast Guard that aircraft is diverting to Dublin.

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1: Free speech, channel 388. Anytime.
0: Niner 533 Delta, good evening, identified.

0: 533 Delta direct Antrim.
1: Antrim direct runway 533 Delta. 7, good evening, Swiss 52, flight level 310, inbound Oscar.
0: Swiss 52, Pan Pan, good evening, unidentified. And you can expect the Oscar for Lima from 28 left in Dublin.
1: Oscar for Lima for runway 28 left into Dublin, Swiss 52, thank you.
0: No problem, and if you wish, we can get you the 2030 weather.
1: We do actually have the weather, but thank you very much, Swiss 52.
0: I'll just copy the next report for lower. Good evening, identify the advise ready for lower.
1: Thank you.
0: National 5. 5, thank you. Runner 1, thank you, Quebec. You can request with channel 135230.
2: 135230,
0: have a nice evening. American 142,
2: flight level 370.
0: American 142, good evening,
3: identified. Information, good evening from Coast Guard Ireland 115. Which is talking to 52, giving
0: the west. 115, I'll be back in 1 second. Ryanair 533 Delta, continue descent flight level 100 and Cork Coast now 119 and decimal 905. Coast Guard 115.
3: Coast Guard 115, good.
0: Okay, QNH, let me see, Shannon QNH is 1017 hectopascal, go ahead your details.
3: 1017 is set, we're currently 1500 feet, we're just leaving Shannon's control zone to the west, routing to Loophead this time. Coast Guard Ireland 115, we've been operating in that area for around 40 minutes before returning to the field.
0: Okay, I'll copy, thank you.
2: So 272 Shannon information, QNH check 1017 hectopascal. Five me closing the plant, there are nothing to affect.
4: Thanks, I'll drop the name Rouge 2080 is with you, Bella 3, Badger.
0: Rouge 2080, thank you, identified. Feast Jet 269er Zulu, contact Cork Approach 119er, decimal 905. Good evening.
5: Cork Approach 119er, 905. This is the 2690. Thank you so much. Good night.
0: Good night. Break channel 388, advise your requested level to London now, 129er, decimal 380. Bye.
6: One port found, fully packed in the light. I haven't earned the visas. I'll do about 7 back in the day. Just what it is.
5: 57, okay, I'll stand by for that. Thank you.
6: Can I clear the vacate onto
5: Alpha? 57, vacate onto Alpha, proceed off to the 8th and report back to the 8th and ground, please.
6: Copy the Alpha, back to the airborne report, back in the airborne ground, please, with the record.
0: 30 seconds, run the phone now to the tower, I might.
6: Thank you.
7: Reach 044 level 20.
0: I'll reach 044, identify direct pickup.

0: 388, channel control.
1: What?
0: Was found intact and still alive.
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0: Absolutely.
1: Thanks very much. We'll go to 12938 there now, Shamrock 388.
0: Wonderful.
1: The Mahler best.
0: Good job.
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1: UPS 237, very good evening, identifying here from Pickett to Lutov.
0: From Pickett to Lutov, UPS 237.

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1: And the squawk, please.
0: Squawking 5250, Emirates 232.
1: Emirates 232, thank you. Identifying clear from Piccolo to Lutov.
0: Confirm the direct again?
1: Okay, identify for Emirates 232, clearance from Piccolo to Lutov.
0: Alright, direct from Piccolo to Lutov, Emirates 232, thank you.

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0: 5255, Emirates 5 Victor.
1: Emirates 5 Victor, thank you, Ben. 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
0: Pico to Lutov, Emirates 5 Victor.
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5: Standing by today, Qatari 300 heavy, style level 290, spot 5236, inbound to
1: Qatari 300, do you get a very good evening? I'll check standby for it or contact.
5: Qatari 300 Chile.

0: Charlie 30 Juliet, identified, cleared from Pickle to Lutov, and advised of requesting level change.
1: Confirm, clear from Pickle direct to Lutov, Charlie 30 Juliet.
0: Confirmed, and advised of requesting level change.
1: Okay, Pickle, Lutov, requesting higher up to flight level 330, Charlie 30 Juliet.
0: Channel, I respect that level change east of Pickle. Stand by.
1: Charlie 30 Juliet.
0: Swiss 5-2, I just have Dublin on the phone here. They just need your estimated fuel on landing and souls on board, please.
2: Yes, of course. I'm estimating fuel in Dublin is 21 tons, 21,000 kilograms, and souls on board is 217, 205 passengers and 12 crews with 5-2.
0: Copy, and also will it be a heavy landing?
2: Negative, we are below maximum landing weight, Swiss 5-2.
0: Roger, that's copy, thanks for that.
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Tango Uniform November Lima, Shannon information, do you read? Tango Uniform November Lima, Shannon information, do you read?

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1: Flight level 170,
2: good evening, Ryanair 918, if I'm descending level 224.
0: Inform, good evening, identify your number 1, fly the stores from runway 24, descend flight level 80.
1: Number 1, I is 24, descend level 80, Ryanair 918, 24, thanks.

0: 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Identify, continue climb on restricted flight level 240.
1: Climb on restricted flight level 240, Ryanair, 1 Echo Bravo.

on the tow copy, thanks for your help, Justin. 290 degrees, 05 knots, and temperature plus 1. Confirm, you're coming straight back yourself. You can proceed by the echo, G-Park, 34 G-Park.

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1: Yeah, 44 kilo, good evening. Check standby for other contacts.

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1: Niner 2, uniform contact approach 121.405 tonight.
0: What one is 1405, Niner 9, 2 uniform, what I think? Approach 0 right now, Niner 2 uniform, going to 382, is Russian Romeo, we are listening over 80 there, I'm expecting 128.
2: NAV 989 to uniform, shall approach. Good evening, identify number 1 for left approach, runway 24, information Romeo is cool.
0: Roger, number 1, left 24,
2: 992 to uniform. NAV 989 to uniform, two mission, road direct is available.
0: Yes, sir, wait, take cross for NAV 989 to uniform, thanks.
2: Clear that road.
0: Cross for NAV 989 to uniform.
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3: 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Altitude 4,000 feet,
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3: go
2: Pascal, final 9 and Uniform. We're out the back of the apron, we'll fall back
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2: the apron on the ground.
4: The circuit extra, back to the apron, go 53, it's up to
5: the first. Very good evening, identified, and just confirm your routing, Jackson.
6: Heading 265, sorry, Ryanair, what's up, Scott?
5: Okay, that's copied. You continue on that heading, and I'll have TISMO for you as soon as I can.
6: Continue on the heading, Ryanair,
5: what's up, Scott? Ryanair 68 Golf Classic, continue in flight level 80, you're number 2 with no delay.
0: He's in the flight level 80, I'm going to be Ryanair 68 Golf Classic.
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0: EHOA. 118.5 EHOA, come on in.
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3: 11405, minor 68 Golf 55, good evening.
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3: Sound approach, low runner 68 Golf 55, descending travel later, inbound there, I give information, Romeo.
0: Connect 68 Golf 55, channel approach, good evening, identify the number 2 for the left approach, runway 24, information Romeo is correct.
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0: Ryanair, Nana Planet, uniform, clear, the left approach, runway 24, for the touch.
1: Good, there is approach runway 24, we'll go around on 992 uniform.

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1: We're now at 992 uniform, and I'm actually set down for the power 118 to this mount 705, okay?
0: 118 to 705 and 992 uniform, good night. Santa Rosa, 992 uniform, I guess, approach 248 miles.
2: Hello to you, the surface wind is 28030, 4 knots, roadway 248.
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1: Altitude 4,000 feet, QNH 1018, Golf Alpha. 6,8, Golf Alpha.
2: Tokyo, inbound V.
3: Orange 393, very good evening, I can try. Orange 393, are you okay with level change? May I have to give you an eastbound level entering London's airspace, or are you happy at 400?
2: Say again, Orange 393.
3: I may have to change your onward level prior to entering London's airspace to an eastbound level.
2: Okay, stand by for the preferred level, Orange 393.

0: 393.
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1: 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I'll call you back. 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
0: That's copied. 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

0: Runway 6-8 goes south, start to descend 3,000 feet, clear direct approach runway 24, report established.
1: Ten altitude 3,000 feet, clear direct 24, call established, Ryanair 6-8, south. Awesome.
2: Shannon, a very good evening, Ryanair 156, Papa passing 3,400, climbing 9,000, stretching climbing flight level 90, Tismo 1 November.
3: Ryanair 156, Papa, very good evening, identified direct to row 7, climb unrestricted flight level 240, Mr.
2: Direct row 7, climb unrestricted flight level 240, Ryanair 156, Papa.
4: Ryanair 1 Delta Golf, request the center.
3: Ryanair 1 Delta Golf, descend flight level 100.
4: Descent level 1.
3: Delta is broken, clear level 100.
4: Delta 100, runner 1, let's go.
5: Shannon, good evening, it's the Virgin 26 Quebec, flight level 390, approaching Resnose, Hawking 5171.
3: Virgin 2.

0: Yannick Sabiana, Tango Sabiana 575, good morning, level 370.
1: Ethiopian 575, very good evening. Confirm squawk, please.
0: Squawk is 5204.
1: Ethiopian 575, thank you, that's 5 clear from Atari to Texas.
0: From Atari, that is Texas, Sabiana 575.

0: Egypt Air 9048, heavy, maintaining flight level 3990.
1: Underscore. Egypt Air 9048, confirm squawk, please.
0: Squawk 2256, Egypt Air 9048.
1: Egypt Air 9048, thank you, at S5, I'm cleared from HRE to Dexton.
0: From HRE to Dexton, Egypt Air 9048.
2: 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Channel Tower, allow runner, 68, call squawk, establish runway 24.
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2: the substitute 2803040. Got it for 6 8 call center.

7 November, November, clear to direct.

0: 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Surface with the 28030 4 knots, runway 24 clear.
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0: 7 7 7 7 7 7 7 7 7 7 7 7 7 7 7 7 7 7 7 7 7 7 7 7 7 7 7 7 7 7 7 7 7 7 7 7 7 7 7 7 7 7 7 7 7 7 7 7 7 7 7 7 7 7 7 7 7 7 7 7 7 7 7 7 7 7 7 7 7 7 7 7 7 7 7 7 7 7 7 7 7 7 7 7 7 7 7 7 7 7 7 7 7 7 7 7 7 7 7 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Approach, 121.405.
1: Shannon Approach, 121.405, we can send some flavor 080, request that double, double, double. Good evening, first bus to left, November, November, passing flight 0136, descending flight level 08.
2: Strange Falls to 7, November, November, Shannon Approach. Good evening, identify the number 1 for left approach runway 24, permission Romeo Student.
1: Permission Romeo Current, round number 1 for approach runway 24, French bus to left, November, November.

0: crash for 7 November, descend at 4,000 feet, taking each 1018 extra Pascal.
1: Descending 4,000 feet, descend 1019 extra Pascal, 7 November.

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1: 34.26. Shannon Control, Air India 44 Kilo, flight level 330.
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0: Salesforce, 7 November, November, descender 3000 feet, clear the rest approach runway 24, report established.
1: 7000 feet, QNS, approach runway 24, we'll report establishment, 7 November, November.

0: Shannon, good evening, Shamrock 497. Descending flight level 230 to Sutec.
1: Then to flight level 170.
0: TSAN flight level 170, Shamrock 497.

0: November, semi-2, touchdown, confirm the rubbish.
1: French
0: Post 7, November, contact tower 118, to this moment, 705, good night.
1: Tower 118, 705, November.

0: Good evening. We are established
1: at Winchell. You surface in 2807 knots, runway 24,
0: Lord Winchell, 4 minutes, 7 November.

0: acknowledge surface wind 280307.
1: Standing good, Xperry 76 Golf, flight level 350, wet heavy and heavy.
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2: 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LM 1131, contact Cork, approach 119 or this 19 or 05.

0: 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Coast Guard 115.
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0: 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Your parking time 2424. 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
0: Squawking 1152, Mariner 188.
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2: Sorry. 76 Golf, we're unable higher at this point.
1: Terry 76 Golf, roger, maintain flight level 350.
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0: 18705,
1: Cascadon 115. Air India 188, ready to contact 32 Mimku.
0: Mimku, clear to Mimku, 188.

0: the zone from the west this time, 4,000 feet, and we've got information here.
1: Close around the 115 below QH, the zone is approved. Fire the north bank, Coney Island, report towards Coney Island. 2-4 to New Sierra, turn 22-8, 1-8, 1-8.
0: Yes, Sierra, copy 1-0-1-8, and

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1: Air 1086, over to contact descent, flight over 100.
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2: Hello, EC36, Charlie, this is flight level 350, roger.
1: EC360, Charlie, radar contact.

0: Tower from Coast Guard 115, this is approach clearance.
1: Runway 24 and you want to vacate for Delta 2?
0: Delta 2, runway 24, we'll take Delta 2, Coast Guard 115.
1: Roger, this is report, approach and final,
0: Yeah, we'll call you, approach and final, and that's all copy.

0: Cross it out of 115, just look out to check, 7328-1306, now runway 24, clear to
1: land. Clear to land, cross it out of 115.
0: Clear to land, the K5 altitude for the hangar, report at the hangar.
1: Clear to land, K5 and L2, we'll give you a call once it's clear, cross it out of 115.

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1: That's 64 Kilo, information, that's copy.

0: Fighter 1806, contact Shen Approach 121, decimal 405.
1: What, 21405, Brian Air, 186, connect. Shannon Approach, good evening, Brian Air, 1806, on the descent, level 80, passing level 175 for 8200 with information share.
2: Ryan Air 1806, Shen on approach. Good evening, identify the number 1 for left approach runway 24, information Sierra is correct.
1: Ryan Air 1806.
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1: Kitchen altitude 4,000, QNH 1018, Ryanair 1806.

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1: 790 Fox Bravo, low ready contact, continue climb to flight level 330.
0: Continue climb to flight level 330, Alpine 89 Fox Star Bravo.

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0: 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El Al, 016 Heavy.
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0: 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El Al, 016.
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0: 64 Kilo call, because just called me there, and just to let you know, they'll be closing after the last arrival, approximately 4 or 5 minutes now.
1: Just calling that, 64 Kilo will request to pass to Cockpit.
0: Now, if you want to be
1: able to get to the table. Put that thing on, just a road back straight away after 64 Kilo.

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0: QNH 1018, after 64 kilo.
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2: to climb 2,400 feet after 64 kilo.
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0: Portugal 26 Tango, contact Dublin 135, decimal 655.
1: Dublin 135655 at Portugal 269, bye bye.
0: And 74 Alpha Alpha, continue descent to flight level 80.
2: Descent flight level 80, right, 74 Alpha.

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0: got the boat shallow runner 74 Alpha Alpha with you, descending flight level 80 Gaylord. We have a few next one here, 18 Hector Bucks.
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0: After Pickle, we'll proceed back to Cougar, each day 9-8-6.
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0: We have Tango, QNH 101, 8 and 1 contract, 4 hours.

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1: 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Yes.
0: Cleared Kilo, then Bravo direct Renaissance 4 Alpha. 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
1: Descent latitude 4,000 feet, QNH 1018, hectopascal,

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1: Requesting level 390. 10986, climbing 2 side of the screen, 9 or 0. Climbing 390, pair 9 or 86.

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2: Shanna, hello, UPS 27, flight level 370, 2221.
3: UPS 27, hello, stand by for radar. Network H Charlie Echo descent flight level 100, contact Cockroach 119 or decimal 905.

0: 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Ryanair 74 Alpha Alpha, pretty established now at 8.7 miles from the 24.
1: Ryanair 74 Alpha Alpha, 8.2, touchdown, contact tower, 118 to decimal 0, correction, 118 to decimal 705, good night.
0: 18705, Ryanair 74 Alpha Alpha, good night. Ready for departure?
2: Ready for departure, Ryanair 2. Line up on wait, runway 24, runway 3 whiskey deck.
0: And we're talking with the cam runway 24 on line of 2 for both sides.
2: 27.
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0: Tower runner 74 Alpha Alpha 6 miles.

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0: Runner 1 Bravo Yankee, Shannon descent, flight level 170, route now direct to Arbok.
1: Flight level 170, direct to Arbok, Runner 1 Bravo Yankee.
0: Runner 1 Bravo Yankee, speed restriction on transition 300 knots indicated for this station.
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1: Runner 41 Romeo Echo Shannon, hello to you, radar contact, when ready, clear descent to flight level 200, report leaving flight level 360.
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0: Tama 4 Romeo Lima 57360 inbound, on it.
1: Sure, 4 Romeo Lima, Shah, hello to you, ready to contact, when ready, descend flight level 200, report leaving flight level 360, please.
0: Ready, flight level 200, record leaving 360, Tama 4 Romeo Lima.
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0: 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Good night. Ryanair 7848, standing flight level 80, Rosal Gillow, destination Victor QNATO019.
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